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5: Partly cloudy tonight in Portage with a good chance of showers overnight. We'll also see that blowing dust throughout the evening with some strong winds diminishing as the night goes on. And we'll have a low of 14 degrees. A mix of sun and cloud tomorrow, though we could see some rain again in the afternoon along with strong west winds. We'll have a high of 24 degrees and the UV index will be high at 6. Tomorrow night will be clear with the wind settling throughout the night. We'll have a low of +3. And looking ahead to Saturday, it will be a sunny day with a high of 13 degrees. Stay weather ready. 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
5: Weather. Partly cloudy tonight in Portage with a good chance of showers overnight. We'll also see that blowing dust throughout the evening with some strong winds diminishing as the night goes on. And we'll have a low of 14 degrees. A mix of sun and cloud tomorrow, though we could see some rain again in the afternoon along with strong west winds. We'll have a high of 24 degrees and the UV index will be high at 6. Tomorrow night will be clear with the wind settling throughout the night. We'll have a low of +3. And looking ahead to Saturday, it will be a sunny day with a high of 13 degrees. Stay weather ready, stream us anytime, anywhere, download our Portage Online app. I'm Marissa McFadden.

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1: There is a dust storm and wind warning in effect for the RM of Portage La Prairie, including St. Ambrose, where poor visibility and blowing dust and damaging winds are expected. Good evening, I'm Marissa McFadden. A new country line dancing night is bringing people together in Langruth. The free weekly event at Langruth Elementary School welcomed dancers looking to try something new. Organizer Stephanie Campbell says the goal was simply to create a night out for the community.
2: Basically, it was to get like a small community together and just have some fun and do some dancing. It's kind of hard to get instructors out to small communities, so this was a way that we could have some fun. And it was free, so it was just like a fun event for the community.
1: The group followed along to YouTube tutorials and managed to learn two dances by the end of the hour. Campbell says the strong turnout and positive atmosphere could mean more dance nights are on the way in Langruth. A 14-year-old from Rivers is facing more serious charges after an alleged threat plot targeting students at Rivers Collegiate. Portage Online's Corey Canute has more.
3: RCMP say the teen was first arrested back in March after police were alerted to online conversations with a youth in Nova Scotia. Officers later seized electronic devices and two firearms owned by a relative during searches of properties linked to the teen. RCMP say the youth has now been rearrested and charged with conspiracy to commit murder, counseling the offense of murder, and two more counts of uttering threats. The accused remains in custody and is scheduled to appear in court June 4th. From the Portage Online newsroom, I'm Corey Canute.
1: Thanks, Corey. And a recent online luring case involving a 10-year-old Manitoba girl is prompting renewed conversation about internet safety for kids. RCMP say the girl had been communicating with a 32-year-old man in the U.S. who pretended to be a teenage boy online. The man has since been arrested by U.S. authorities. Public speaker Val Caldwell says these situations are becoming far too common.
4: Sadly, I know it seems shocking when it's in the news. This is not a one-off. This is something, unfortunately, that is happening a lot.
1: Caldwell says parents should stay involved in their children's online lives and keep communication open. Stay connected, stream anytime and anywhere. 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Partly cloudy tonight in Portage with a good chance of showers overnight. We'll also see that blowing dust throughout the evening with some strong winds diminishing as the night goes on. And we'll have a low of 14 degrees. A mix of sun and cloud tomorrow, though we could see some rain again in the afternoon along with strong west winds. We'll have a high of 24 degrees and the UV index will be high at 6. Tomorrow night will be clear with the wind settling throughout the night. We'll have a low of plus 3. And looking ahead to Saturday, it will be a sunny day with a high of 13 degrees. Stay weather ready, stream us anytime, anywhere, download our Portage Online app. I'm Marissa McFadden.
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7: Partly cloudy tonight in Portage with a good chance of showers overnight. We'll also see that blowing dust throughout the evening with some strong winds diminishing as the night goes on. And we'll have a low of 14 degrees. A mix of sun and cloud tomorrow, though we could see some rain again in the afternoon along with strong west winds. We'll have a high of 24 degrees and the UV index will be high at 6. Tomorrow night will be clear with the wind settling throughout the night. We'll have a low of plus 3. And looking ahead to Saturday, it will be a sunny day with a high of 13 degrees. Stay weather ready, stream us anytime, anywhere, download our Portage Online app. I'm Marissa McFadden.

A warm welcome to our program, Prophecy for Today, where we study biblical prophecy and its application to our daily life. It's a wonderful day to worship God. I'm William Steves. Let's pray. Dear Heavenly Father, we praise you for your glory. Thank you for your salvation and for allowing us to worship you. Your grace is wonderful and amazing beyond our imagination. Bless the preaching of your word today, and it's in Jesus' name I pray. Amen.

Maranatha, friends, the Lord is coming. You're listening to Prophecy for Today. I'm William Steves. Today's letter comes from North Carolina. Our listener writes, "Thank you so much for your literature and your faithful work upholding the Word of God. May God bless you and your ministry." Thank you, listener. We praise the Lord that our booklets and our ministry is a blessing to your heart. Deuteronomy 17, 18 through 20. "And it shall be, when he sitteth upon the throne of his kingdom, that he shall write him a copy of this law in a book out of that which is before the priests and the Levites. And it shall be with him, and he shall read therein all the days of his life, that he may learn to fear the Lord his God, to keep all the words of this law and these statutes, to do them, that his heart be not lifted up above his brethren, and that he turn not aside from the commandment to the right hand or to the left, to the end that he may prolong his days in his kingdom, he and his children, in the midst of Israel." As God is giving the law, and one of the essential elements is a love and reverence for the Word of God. The king is to write out his own copy of the Scriptures, and he is to learn and to obey it. Knowing and obeying God's Word brings humility. Even the king of Israel is no greater than anyone else, because all are subject to the same law. All are subject to the same God. My prayer is that I, and that all who are listening today, would have the same response to the teaching of God's Word. We are all subjects of the same King of Kings. I trust that each of you has the same desire as you go about your day. The May edition of the Gospel Standard is available upon request. We here at the People's Gospel Hour would be blessed to hear from you. 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

0: And now, the familiar voice of Pastor Perry Rockwood, home with the Lord.
1: Shall we pray? Father, we're thankful to be in the presence of God today, and I thank Thee for each one listening in. Lord, what a blessing just to be together around the throne of grace. And Lord, Thou dost know the need of every heart, the burden of every life. And oh, I just pray for homes. I pray for marriages. I pray for the many who are not saved, the many who are religious but lost. And oh, Father, I pray for other believers that Thou will just

0: take away lukewarmness, take away coldness, take away indifference, take away formality. Oh, may we be filled with the Spirit of God today. Lord, just speak in a very personal way. I pray in Jesus' name, amen. We're thinking of heaven. Jesus said, John 14, let not your heart be troubled. And I know there are many troubled hearts today. You believe in God, but that's not enough. You believe also in me. In my Father's house are many mansions. If it were not so, I would have told you. I go to prepare a place for you. And if I go and prepare a place for you, I will come again. I will come again and receive you unto myself, that where I am, there ye may be also. Notice, I go to prepare a place for you. To prepare a place means to get everything ready. It is a picture drawn from Eastern customs of sending men out to level the roads before the king passes through. The phrase, a place, speaks of a definite locality. Christ told his disciples that while earth is the place where they have many dwelling places, they would not continue to dwell here, but in heaven they would live together forever in one of God's mansions of dwelling places. The Apostle John gives us the following picture of heaven. I want to read Revelation 7, verse 9. My, I want you to listen very carefully. This is a wonderful portion. After this I beheld, and lo, a great multitude, which no man could number, of all nations and kindreds and people and tongues, stood before the throne and before the Lamb, clothed with white robes and palms in their hands, and cried with a loud voice, saying, salvation to our God, which sitteth upon the throne and unto the Lamb. And all the angels stood round about the throne and about the elders and the four beasts, and fell before the throne on their faces and worshiped God, saying, amen, blessing and glory and wisdom and thanksgiving and honor and power and might be unto our God forever and ever. Amen. And one of the elders answered, saying unto me, what are these which are arrayed in white robes? And whence came they? And I said unto him, sir, thou knowest. And he said to me, these are they which came out of great tribulation, and have washed their robes, and made them white in the blood of the Lamb. Therefore are they before the throne of God, and serve him day and night in this temple. And he that sitteth on the throne shall dwell among them. They shall hunger no more, neither thirst any more, neither shall the sun light upon them, nor any heat. For the Lamb which is in the midst of the throne shall feed them, and shall lead them unto living fountains of waters, and God shall wipe away all tears from their eyes. Isn't that wonderful? Stephen, you know, the first Christian martyr, was a man full of faith and of the Holy Ghost, Acts 6:5. At the time of his martyrdom, while in the presence of a cruel and infuriated mob, he had sight of heaven. Let me read Acts 7:55. But he, being full of the Holy Ghost, looked up steadfastly into heaven and saw the glory of God and Jesus standing on the right hand of God, and said, behold, I see the heavens opened and the Son of Man standing on the right hand of God. You know, the Bible predicts Jesus as seated at the right hand of the Father. But here, Stephen, he saw Jesus Christ standing on the right hand of God. I believe he rose from a seat to welcome home that first martyr. Oh, what a wonderful example that is, that we need to stand for God no matter how difficult the way. Earth is portrayed in the Bible as an unsafe place. Thieves are here. Treasures are lost. Moths are here. Finest silkens are eaten. Richest jewels and gold corrode and rust. Heaven, on the other hand, is a place of safety. How profitable, therefore, is the exhortation of Matthew 8:19. Lay not up for yourselves treasures upon earth, where moth and rust doth corrupt, and where thieves break through and steal. But lay up for yourselves treasures in heaven, where neither moth nor rust doth corrupt, and where thieves do not break through and steal. For where your treasure is, there will your heart be also. My, how wonderful to have our treasures in heaven. Friends, the treasures of this earth we can't take with us. And sometimes they bog us down here. They bog us down. They hold us back from our spiritual relationship to Christ. We get all taken up with them. We have so many things. Why, we hardly know where to put them in the homes. Things. And yet, God would have us lay up treasures in heaven. And today, so much more could be done if there was more support for the work. I just feel that we're not sacrificing the way that we ought to sacrifice. We're not doing what we really could do to get the Word of God out in the day in which we're living. Look at the world situation today. Look at the world situation. Now look at the gospel and see what the gospel can do and see what the gospel is doing. And I just trust that God will give us a vision of heaven, to lay up treasures in heaven, to live with eternity's values in view, to realize that this world is not our home. Our home is in heaven. We're only strangers here, sojourners as in a strange land. That's it. Think of the many people from other lands are coming here for a little while as strangers, waiting for the return to their homeland. And we're but strangers here, waiting for our homeland, heaven. And oh, how glorious it is to have that prospect and to live with eternity's values in view. This broadcast is sponsored by the People's Gospel Hour, Halifax, Nova Scotia, Canada, B3J3A1. 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
5: Partly cloudy tonight in Portage with a good chance of showers overnight. We'll also see that blowing dust throughout the evening with some strong winds diminishing as the night goes on. And we'll have a low of 14 degrees. A mix of sun and cloud tomorrow, though we could see some rain again in the afternoon along with strong west winds. We'll have a high of 24 degrees and the UV index will be high at 6. Tomorrow night will be clear with the wind settling throughout the night. We'll have a low of plus 3. And looking ahead to Saturday, it will be a sunny day with a high of 13 degrees. Stay weather ready, stream us anytime, anywhere, download our Portage Online app. I'm Marissa McFadden.

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Because, hey, it's called news, not olds. 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
1: Partly cloudy tonight in Portage with a good chance of showers overnight. We'll also see that blowing dust throughout the evening with some strong winds diminishing as the night goes on. And we'll have a low of 14 degrees. A mix of sun and cloud tomorrow, though we could see some rain again in the afternoon along with strong west winds. We'll have a high of 24 degrees and the UV index will be high at 6. Tomorrow night will be clear with the wind settling throughout the night. We'll have a low of plus 3. And looking ahead to Saturday, it will be a sunny day with a high of 13 degrees. Stay weather ready, stream us anytime, anywhere, download our Portage online app. I'm Marissa McFadden.

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6: Partly cloudy tonight in Portage with a good chance of showers overnight. We'll also see that blowing dust throughout the evening with some strong winds diminishing as the night goes on. And we'll have a low of 14 degrees. A mix of sun and cloud tomorrow, though we could see some rain again in the afternoon along with strong west winds. We'll have a high of 24 degrees and the UV index will be high at 6. Tomorrow night will be clear with the wind settling throughout the night. We'll have a low of plus 3. And looking ahead to Saturday, it will be a sunny day with a high of 13 degrees. Stay weather ready, stream us anytime, anywhere, download our Portage Online app. I'm Marissa McFadden.

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6: Partly cloudy tonight in Portage with a good chance of showers overnight. We'll also see that blowing dust throughout the evening with some strong winds diminishing as the night goes on. And we'll have a low of 14 degrees. A mix of sun and cloud tomorrow, though we could see some rain again in the afternoon along with strong west winds. We'll have a high of 24 degrees and the UV index will be high at 6. Tomorrow night will be clear with the wind settling throughout the night. We'll have a low of plus 3. And looking ahead to Saturday, it will be a sunny day with a high of 13 degrees. Stay weather ready, stream us anytime, anywhere, download our Portage Online app. I'm Marissa McFadden.

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1: Partly cloudy tonight in Portage with a good chance of showers overnight. We'll also see that blowing dust throughout the evening with some strong winds diminishing as the night goes on. And we'll have a low of 14 degrees. A mix of sun and cloud tomorrow, though we could see some rain again in the afternoon along with strong west winds. We'll have a high of 24 degrees and the UV index will be high at 6. Tomorrow night will be clear with the wind settling throughout the night. We'll have a low of plus 3. And looking ahead to Saturday, it will be a sunny day with a high of 13 degrees. Stay weather ready, stream us anytime, anywhere, download our Portage online app. I'm Marissa McFadden.

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4: Weather. Partly cloudy tonight in Portage with a good chance of showers overnight. We'll also see that blowing dust throughout the evening with some strong winds diminishing as the night goes on. And we'll have a low of 14 degrees. A mix of sun and cloud tomorrow, though we could see some rain again in the afternoon along with strong west winds. We'll have a high of 24 degrees and the UV index will be high at 6. Tomorrow night will be clear with the wind settling throughout the night. We'll have a low of +3. And looking ahead to Saturday, it will be a sunny day with a high of 13 degrees. Stay weather ready, stream us anytime, anywhere, download our Portage Online app. I'm Marissa McFadden.

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3: Partly cloudy tonight in Portage with a good chance of showers overnight. We'll also see that blowing dust throughout the evening with some strong winds diminishing as the night goes on. And we'll have a low of 14 degrees. A mix of sun and cloud tomorrow, though we could see some rain again in the afternoon along with strong west winds. We'll have a high of 24 degrees and the UV index will be high at 6. Tomorrow night will be clear with the wind settling throughout the night. We'll have a low of plus 3. And looking ahead to Saturday, it will be a sunny day with a high of 13 degrees. Stay weather ready. Stream us anytime, anywhere.

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1: Partly cloudy tonight in Portage with a good chance of showers overnight. We'll also see that blowing dust throughout the evening with some strong winds diminishing as the night goes on. And we'll have a low of 14 degrees. A mix of sun and cloud tomorrow, though we could see some rain again in the afternoon along with strong west winds. We'll have a high of 24 degrees and the UV index will be high at 6. Tomorrow night will be clear with the wind settling throughout the night. We'll have a low of plus 3. And looking ahead to Saturday, it will be a sunny day with a high of 13 degrees. Stay weather ready, stream us anytime, anywhere, download our Portage online app. I'm Marissa McFadden.

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3: Weather. Partly cloudy tonight in Portage with a good chance of showers overnight. We'll also see that blowing dust throughout the evening with some strong winds diminishing as the night goes on. And we'll have a low of 14 degrees. A mix of sun and cloud tomorrow, though we could see some rain again in the afternoon along with strong west winds. We'll have a high of 24 degrees and the UV index will be high at 6. Tomorrow night will be clear with the wind settling throughout the night. We'll have a low of +3. And looking ahead to Saturday, it will be a sunny day with a high of 13 degrees. Stay weather ready, stream us anytime, anywhere, download our Portage online app. I'm Marissa McFadden.

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5: Partly cloudy tonight in Portage with a good chance of showers overnight. We'll also see that blowing dust throughout the evening with some strong winds diminishing as the night goes on. And we'll have a low of 14 degrees. A mix of sun and cloud tomorrow, though we could see some rain again in the afternoon along with strong west winds. We'll have a high of 24 degrees and the UV index will be high at 6. Tomorrow night will be clear with the wind settling throughout the night. We'll have a low of plus 3. And looking ahead to Saturday, it will be a sunny day with a high of 13 degrees. Stay weather ready, stream us anytime, anywhere, download our Portage Online app. I'm Marissa McFadden.

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1: Later this morning, we'll see a mix of sun and cloud, though we could see a chance of rain this afternoon. We'll have some strong west winds with a high of 24 degrees, and the UV index will be high at 6. Tonight will be clear, with those winds becoming light as the evening wears on. We'll have a low of plus 3. Tomorrow will be a sunny day with a high of 13 degrees, and looking ahead to Sunday, the clouds will return with a high of 11. 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

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We get it. So are we. Gathering news and telling stories about our community. 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

0: Good morning, students. I'm your new principal, Ryan Simpson from the radio.
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4: Later this morning, we'll see a mix of sun and cloud, though we could see a chance of rain this afternoon. We'll have some strong west winds with a high of 24 degrees, and the UV index will be high at 6. Tonight will be clear, with those winds becoming light as the evening wears on. We'll have a low of plus 3. Tomorrow will be a sunny day with a high of 13 degrees, and looking ahead to Sunday, the clouds will return with a high of 11. 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
1: Later this morning, we'll see a mix of sun and cloud, though we could see a chance of rain this afternoon. We'll have some strong west winds with a high of 24 degrees, and the UV index will be high at 6. Tonight will be clear, with those winds becoming light as the evening wears on. We'll have a low of plus 3. Tomorrow will be a sunny day with a high of 13 degrees, and looking ahead to Sunday, the clouds will return with a high of 11. 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
1: Later this morning, we'll see a mix of sun and cloud, though we could see a chance of rain this afternoon. We'll have some strong west winds with a high of 24 degrees, and the UV index will be high at 6. Tonight will be clear, with those winds becoming light as the evening wears on. We'll have a low of plus 3. Tomorrow will be a sunny day with a high of 13 degrees, and looking ahead to Sunday, the clouds will return with a high of 11. 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

0: Know a teacher at a local school who deserves a standing ovation?
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2: Later this morning, we'll see a mix of sun and cloud, though we could see a chance of rain this afternoon. We'll have some strong west winds with a high of 24 degrees, and the UV index will be high at 6. Tonight will be clear, with those winds becoming light as the evening wears on. We'll have a low of plus 3. Tomorrow will be a sunny day with a high of 13 degrees, and looking ahead to Sunday, the clouds will return with a high of 11. 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
1: Later this morning, we'll see a mix of sun and cloud, though we could see a chance of rain this afternoon. We'll have some strong west winds with a high of 24 degrees, and the UV index will be high at 6. Tonight will be clear, with those winds becoming light as the evening wears on. We'll have a low of plus 3. Tomorrow will be a sunny day with a high of 13 degrees, and looking ahead to Sunday, the clouds will return with a high of 11. 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
2: Later this morning, we'll see a mix of sun and cloud, though we could see a chance of rain this afternoon. We'll have some strong west winds with a high of 24 degrees, and the UV index will be high at 6. Tonight will be clear, with those winds becoming light as the evening wears on. We'll have a low of plus 3. Tomorrow will be a sunny day with a high of 13 degrees, and looking ahead to Sunday, the clouds will return with a high of 11. 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
1: Later this morning, we'll see a mix of sun and cloud, though we could see a chance of rain this afternoon. We'll have some strong west winds with a high of 24 degrees, and the UV index will be high at 6. Tonight will be clear, with those winds becoming light as the evening wears on. We'll have a low of plus 3. Tomorrow will be a sunny day with a high of 13 degrees, and looking ahead to Sunday, the clouds will return with a high of 11. 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
1: Later this morning, we'll see a mix of sun and cloud, though we could see a chance of rain this afternoon. We'll have some strong west winds with a high of 24 degrees, and the UV index will be high at 6. Tonight will be clear with those winds becoming light as the evening wears on. We'll have a low of plus 3. Tomorrow will be a sunny day with a high of 13 degrees, and looking ahead to Sunday, the clouds will return with a high of 11. 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
2: Later this morning, we'll see a mix of sun and cloud, though we could see a chance of rain this afternoon. We'll have some strong west winds with a high of 24 degrees, and the UV index will be high at 6. Tonight will be clear with those winds becoming light as the evening wears on. We'll have a low of plus 3. Tomorrow will be a sunny day with a high of 13 degrees, and looking ahead to Sunday, the clouds will return with a high of 11. 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
3: Later this morning, we'll see a mix of sun and cloud, though we could see a chance of rain this afternoon. We'll have some strong west winds with a high of 24 degrees, and the UV index will be high at 6. Tonight will be clear with those winds becoming light as the evening wears on. We'll have a low of plus 3. Tomorrow will be a sunny day with a high of 13 degrees. And looking ahead to Sunday, the clouds will return with a high of 11. 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
1: Later this morning, we'll see a mix of sun and cloud, though we could see a chance of rain this afternoon. We'll have some strong west winds with a high of 24 degrees, and the UV index will be high at 6. Tonight will be clear with those winds becoming light as the evening wears on. We'll have a low of plus 3. Tomorrow will be a sunny day with a high of 13 degrees, and looking ahead to Sunday, the clouds will return with a high of 11. 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

0: Good morning, students. I'm your new principal, Ryan Simpson from the radio.
1: Huh? What's going on?
0: 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I'm here for Classroom of the Month.
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4: Later this morning, we'll see a mix of sun and cloud, though we could see a chance of rain this afternoon. We'll have some strong west winds with a high of 24 degrees, and the UV index will be high at 6. Tonight will be clear, with those winds becoming light as the evening wears on. We'll have a low of plus 3. Tomorrow will be a sunny day with a high of 13 degrees, and looking ahead to Sunday, the clouds will return with a high of 11. 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

0: ever feel like you're the last one to know what's going on? Your neighbors talking about a festival, your coworkers buzzing about some new bylaw, and you're over here wondering what day it is. 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
1: Later this morning, we'll see a mix of sun and cloud, though we could see a chance of rain this afternoon. We'll have some strong west winds with a high of 24 degrees, and the UV index will be high at 6. Tonight will be clear with those winds becoming light as the evening wears on. We'll have a low of plus 3. Tomorrow will be a sunny day with a high of 13 degrees, and looking ahead to Sunday, the clouds will return with a high of 11. 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
1: Later this morning, we'll see a mix of sun and cloud, though we could see a chance of rain this afternoon. We'll have some strong west winds with a high of 24 degrees, and the UV index will be high at 6. Tonight will be clear, with those winds becoming light as the evening wears on. We'll have a low of plus 3. Tomorrow will be a sunny day with a high of 13 degrees, and looking ahead to Sunday, the clouds will return with a high of 11. 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
1: We know you're busy. 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
2: Later this morning, we'll see a mix of sun and cloud, though we could see a chance of rain this afternoon. We'll have some strong west winds with a high of 24 degrees, and the UV index will be high at 6. Tonight will be clear, with those winds becoming light as the evening wears on. We'll have a low of plus 3. Tomorrow will be a sunny day with a high of 13 degrees, and looking ahead to Sunday, the clouds will return with a high of 11. 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
1: An ovation. 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
3: Later this morning, we'll see a mix of sun and cloud, though we could see a chance of rain this afternoon. We'll have some strong west winds with a high of 24 degrees, and the UV index will be high at 6. Tonight will be clear, with those winds becoming light as the evening wears on. We'll have a low of plus 3. Tomorrow will be a sunny day with a high of 13 degrees, and looking ahead to Sunday, the clouds will return with a high of 11. 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

stealing was cheap, but the flow we were feeling was real. Neither one of us looking for three little words, unless those three words were do not disturb. Checkout was supposed to be noon, but we slept until 3:00.

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1: Strong winds on the way again today with gusts up to 90 kilometers an hour expected by this afternoon. We'll see a high of 20 degrees. Good morning. I'm Corey Canute. Yesterday's windstorm left its mark across southern Manitoba with power outages, tree damage, and blowing dust reported in several communities. The strongest wind gust in the province was recorded in Deloraine at 119 kilometers an hour. Brandon hit 106, while Holland and Glenboro both topped 100 kilometers an hour. Portage reached a peak gust of 83 kilometers an hour during the storm. Another wind warning remains in effect today for southern Manitoba, with gusts up to 90K expected before conditions ease up later this afternoon. Former Manitoba Premier Brian Pallister says receiving the Order of Manitoba is a shared honor rooted in the people who helped shape his life in Portage La Prairie and rural Manitoba. Pallister, who grew up in the region, will be formally inducted this summer alongside other recipients. He says the recognition has given him time to reflect on the many people who helped him along the way. Pallister reflects on what the honor means to him personally.
2: Well, I feel like it's a truly a great honor, and it is a shared honor. As you get older, you start to reflect, I suppose, a little more frequently, and I reflect on my boyhood and developmental days in rural Manitoba and outside of Portage and then in Portage, and I'm thankful, and I share this honor with those who, you know, helped me along the way. Great number of people. Volunteer leaders and, you know, 4-H and various sports coaches, teachers, mentors.
1: The former premier says the honor belongs not only to him, but to coaches, teachers, volunteers, friends, and family who supported him throughout his life. Senior men's soccer is back in Portage after a four-year absence, thanks to a group of young players who decided to start a new team from scratch. Prairie United has joined the Manitoba Major Soccer League and is off to a strong start with two straight wins to open the season. Organizers say the goal is to create new opportunities for local players while building interest in soccer. Rowan Cherkaz describes how early interest quickly exceeded expectations.
3: Did word of mouth advertising, and then we made an Instagram account, and throughout the month of April we did three open tryouts at Southport, and we expected to maybe get 20, 25 guys, kind of just enough to make a team, but there ended up being around 45 guys who showed up. So we were just overloaded with people, and we were like, wow, like this could be a real thing. So we had to do a full tryout, and we picked our team at the end of April.
1: Prairie United won its first two games by 2-1 scores. The team is now looking for community sponsors to help support its growth. And Airsoft Reload Manitoba is bringing their competitive game back for a second year to the Carmen Arena. Event organizer Eric Halvorsen says that there's still time to put a team together.
4: Teams can register right up until the day of. You can come in Saturday morning and register your team.
5: 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You can buy your tournament entry. You can also buy a weekend pass to play in both arenas.
4: Oh, cool.
5: Because it's the big, we have the small arena, which we're using for the Speedsoft tournament, and then we also using the larger rink for just regular CQB Airsoft.
1: Airsoft Reload Manitoba 2026 takes place May 16th and 17th at the Carmen Arena. In sports, the Montreal Canadiens are now just one win away from the conference finals after a 6-3 win over the Buffalo Sabres last night. Montreal leads that series 3-2. The other matchup saw the Vegas Golden Knights advance to the Western Conference Final. With a 5-1 win over the Ducks, Vegas took that series 4-2. There are no games tonight. In baseball, Toronto visits Detroit. 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Download the Portage Online app. A wind warning remains in effect this morning. Expect a mix of sun and cloud with a 30% chance of showers this afternoon. Southwest winds will ramp up quickly, gusting up to 90 kilometers an hour before shifting northwest later today. The high reaches 20. Tonight's skies become partly cloudy with winds easing and a low of +3. Cooler air moves in for the weekend with a high of 11 on Saturday. Rain arrives Sunday and continues into early next week with a chance of rain mixing with snow Monday night and snow possible for Tuesday. Around the region, it's 14 degrees in Brandon. Winnipeg sitting at 16 right now in Portage La Prairie, 16 degrees. Wind out of the southwest gusting to 53. The relative humidity, 51%. 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

0: The More I Drink from Blake Shelton right here on CFRY, Real Country Radio. It's Chris Kitchen here with you. It's 6:11, and if you're stepping outside this morning thinking 16 degrees, man, that's pretty good. Well, enjoy that feeling while you can, because weather here in Manitoba has a completely different plan for us. This morning we've got a yellow wind warning in place, mix of sun and cloud. Chance of showers this afternoon, and the winds, they're cranking up from the southwest before switching to northwest some point, and those gusts 80 to 90 kilometers an hour. So maybe secure the trampoline again today, lawn chairs, recycling bins, and that one barbecue cover that somehow survives every storm. High of 20 is what we're expecting today, though it may feel more like we're walking through a weather personality crisis. But here's the good news. It's Friday, which means a long weekend officially starts for a lot of people after work today. Victoria Day weekend ahead, camping gear, getting loaded, highways, getting busier. Someday, somebody here in Portage already claiming that they'll just relax before accidentally building a deck. Quick reminder, too, Garbage Day 5 today, 5A, has the recycling pickup this week, so get those bins out there, but watch for them. Make sure they stay in one place and don't end up down the street, because, you know that wind today is going to decide to relocate them to McGregor or something. And other than that, I wish you nothing but a good Friday. Hang on to your hat, literally.
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0: That's Lindsay L. with Waiting on You on CFRY 920 AM. I'm Chris Kitchen here with you this morning. And anybody else spend part of yesterday just looking outside, wondering if southwestern Manitoba had been relocated somewhere near, like, Mars, the prairie areas of Mars? Those videos that are coming in from western Manitoba were something else. Dust blowing across the roads, skies turning strange colors, visibility dropping all from those powerful winds rolling through it. Look less like May and more like a movie where somebody says, we should probably head back to town. That's prairie weather, though. One day you're scraping frost, the next day it's 20 degrees, and the atmosphere decides to throw a little dust storm in the mix. They say that the last time we had something like this was close to 20 years ago. While we're still under windy conditions today, with gusts expected to get strong again, so if you got loose yard furniture, empty bins, kids' toys, or one tarp you've been meaning to tie down since last summer, I would say that today might be the day for that. On the bright side, though, it gave Manitobans something we love, weather stories. And by this weekend, somebody will be around a campfire saying, you should have seen that dust yesterday. Prairie people are tough. We just treat weird weather like collectibles. It's 15 degrees right now. We are under that yellow warning for wind conditions. They are possibly could provide some problems for most people. Sky outside, well, it's cloudy, that's for sure. We got humidity of 54%. Tendency on the pressure is rising. As we said, with this wind warning, the wind's coming out of the west southwest at 44 kilometers, getting gusts well over 60 kilometers an hour. Visibility right now, it's about 24 kilometers, which is pretty good, all things considering. We're expecting that high of 20 today, with a chance of rain showers this afternoon. Dropping down to 3 tonight, chance of showers continuing overnight. Saturday, we're looking at a high of 11, gone from sunny skies to a mix of sun and cloud. 1 degree for Saturday night with some clear skies. And then the rain begins with some degree of earnesty. Sunday and Monday, both reporting periods of rain. Sunday's going to be about 8 degrees, dropping down to 4 at night as that rain continues well into Monday. Sunrise was at 5:47. At least that's what it says. I don't know if we're going to see it. Sunset is 9:12 tonight. Over in Brandon, wind warning is in effect, yellow warning at that, 13 degrees, cloudy conditions. We're expecting a high of 18 with a chance of showers, humidity 63%. And in Winnipeg right now, it is 16 degrees with some cloudy conditions, 20 degrees is the high today with a chance of showers, humidity sitting at 52%. Once again, here in Portage, 15, not too far off our expected high today of 20.
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1: Strong winds on the way again today with gusts up to 90 kilometers an hour expected by this afternoon. We'll see a high of 20 degrees. Good morning. I'm Corey Canute. Yesterday's windstorm left its mark across southern Manitoba with power outages, tree damage, and blowing dust reported in several communities. The strongest wind gust in the province was recorded in Deloraine at 119 kilometers an hour. Brandon hit 106, while Holland and Glenboro both topped 100 kilometers an hour. Portage reached a peak gust of 83 kilometers an hour during the storm. Another wind warning remains in effect today for southern Manitoba, with gusts up to 90K expected before conditions ease up later this afternoon. Former Manitoba Premier Brian Pallister says receiving the Order of Manitoba is a shared honor rooted in the people who helped shape his life in Portage-la-Prairie and rural Manitoba. Pallister, who grew up in the region, will be formally inducted this summer alongside other recipients. He says the recognition has given him time to reflect on the many people who helped him along the way. Pallister reflects on what the honor means to him personally.
2: Well, I feel like it's truly a great honor, and it is a shared honor. As you get older, you start to reflect, I suppose, a little more frequently, and I reflect on my boyhood and developmental days in rural Manitoba and outside of Portage and then in Portage, and I'm thankful, and I share this honor with those who, you know, helped me along the way, great number of people. Volunteer leaders and, you know, 4-H and various sports coaches, teachers, mentors.
1: The former premier says the honor belongs not only to him, but to coaches, teachers, volunteers, friends, and family who supported him throughout his life. Senior men's soccer is back in Portage after a 4-year absence, thanks to a group of young players who decided to start a new team from scratch. Prairie United has joined the Manitoba Major Soccer League and is off to a strong start with 2 straight wins to open the season. Organizers say the goal is to create new opportunities for local players while building interest in soccer. Rowan Cherkaz describes how early interest quickly exceeded expectations.
3: Did word of mouth advertising, and then we made an Instagram account, and throughout the month of April we did 3 open tryouts at Southport, and we expected to maybe get 20, 25 guys, kind of just enough to make a team, but there ended up being around 45 guys who showed up. So we were just overloaded with people, and we were like, wow, like this could be a real thing. So we had to do a full tryout, and we picked our team at the end of April.
1: Prairie United won its first 2 games by 2-1 scores. The team is now looking for community sponsors to help support its growth. And Airsoft Reload Manitoba is bringing their competitive game back for a 2nd year to the Carmen Arena. Event organizer Eric Halvorsen says that there's still time to put a team together.
4: Teams can register right up until the day of. You can come in Saturday morning and register your team.
5: Go to our website, airsoftreload.ca. There's a link to getting tickets. You can buy your tournament entry. You can also buy a weekend pass to play in both arenas.
4: Oh, cool.
5: Because we have the small rink which we're using for the Speedsoft tournament, and then we also using the larger rink for just regular CQB Airsoft.
1: Airsoft Reload Manitoba 2026 takes place May 16th and 17th at the Carmen Arena. In sports, the Montreal Canadiens are now just 1 win away from the conference finals after a 6-3 win over the Buffalo Sabres last night. Montreal leads that series 3-2. The other matchup saw the Vegas Golden Knights advance to the Western Conference Final. With a 5-1 win over the Ducks, Vegas took that series 4-2. There are no games tonight. In baseball, Toronto visits Detroit. 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Download the Portage Online app. A wind warning remains in effect this morning. Expect a mix of sun and cloud with a 30% chance of showers this afternoon. Southwest winds will ramp up quickly, gusting up to 90 kilometers an hour before shifting northwest later today. The high reaches 20. Tonight's skies become partly cloudy with winds easing and a low of +3. Cooler air moves in for the weekend with a high of 11 on Saturday. Rain arrives Sunday and continues into early next week with a chance of rain mixing with snow Monday night and snow possible for Tuesday. Around the region, it's 14 degrees in Brandon. Winnipeg sitting at 16 right now in Portage-la-Prairie, 16 degrees. Wind out of the southwest gusting to 53. The relative humidity, 51%. 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

That's Crushing It from Brad Paisley, and it's right here on CFRY, Real Country Radio. Good morning, everybody. Chris Kitchen here with you. It is 6:38 right now, and you know, there's a ton of things happening around here at Portage. Depending on what stage of life you're in and what you need to do. For example, if your kids are suddenly at that age when they think they're ready to babysit the neighborhood, well, Red River Polytech has a babysitter's course coming up May 30th and 31st at the Portage campus. So, yes, your child can officially learn first aid, responsibility, and how to survive changing a diaper without panicking and calling mom. Meanwhile, if you're the one with questions, Coffee with a Cop is happening today. And I'm going to be heading over there myself. I hope to see you there as well. GME Thrift Emporium on Sissons Drive, just next door to the station here. A relaxed chance to grab a coffee, chat with our local RCMP officers, ask questions, and connect with the people behind the badge. And finally, if your storefront's looking a little rough, this is to the businessmen and women out there. I know winter finally let go, but that dust storm did not help things yesterday at all.

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9: Well, currently right now we are still at that 15 mark, but we're under the yellow warning for wind. It's coming out of the west-southwest at 44 kilometers, seeing gusts almost up to 70 kilometers an hour in some places. Humidity is 54%, tendency on the pressure is rising. Expecting a high of 20 today, chance of showers this afternoon. Those showers will continue into the evening as we drop down to plus 3. On Saturday, 11 degrees now. We're looking at a mix of sun and cloud instead of just straight sunny skies. Saturday night dropping down to 1 with clear. And then Sunday, Monday, we're going to be getting some periods of rain. And now they're forecasting Tuesday, snow. Oh, it is one thing after another, folks. It just is. Sunrise at 5:47 today. The sunset will be at 9:12. Over in Brandon, the yellow warning for wind is there. 13 degrees right now. Winnipeg, 16 under some cloudy skies, expecting that high of 20. Regina, you're at 9 degrees. And it's cloudy skies. A high of 14 today. Good chance you'll see some showers. Dauphin, 9 degrees, light rain happening in Dauphin as they head towards that high of 13. In Neepawa, you have the yellow wind warning as well. 11 degrees is your current temperature. Carmen, wind warning is in effect. 15 degrees is your current temperature. Gimli is at 12. No wind warning there, though. Same with Fisher Branch, just at 13 degrees, no warnings. Oak Point, you're at 8 degrees, looking for your high of 17 this morning. And finally, back to Portage, yellow warning for wind, gusting well beyond 70 kilometers in points. 15 degrees right now under some cloudy skies.

0: There's Kenny Chesney. Somebody's calling right here on CFRY, 920 AM, 647 right now. I'm Chris Kitchen here with you. Garbage Day 5. 5A has the recycling. Folks, I was even this morning watching garbage cans slowly but surely slip off down the street. I don't care how heavy those bins are. This wind is going to take them if it wants to. It just catches the right place. And so keep an eye on those cans, especially if they twist around. It makes it hard for the garbage trucks to pick up. School Day 5 today, another long weekend for the kids as we approach Victoria Day. It's only in a couple of days, and then, well, they're all back to school, and we're back to work on Tuesday. Yeah, hey, and guess what? We have a wind warning right now with high gusts of winds, and then making your day.
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2: The wind over the last few days shut down spraying operations. Along with that, the high winds could actually lead to potential crop damage. Shannon Chant, a crop extension specialist, says the high winds could impact newly emerged plants.
3: Small seedlings just coming up, sometimes they can be not very strong. So if you get really high wind, you can actually get plants that might break off.
2: Farmers are being encouraged to monitor fields closely over the next few days. She adds blowing dust can also injure crops in a process often described as sandblasting.
3: The plants that are there can get damaged just by all of the dust kind of blowing into them and kind of, you know, over them, causing some injury there. As long as there's some green material still there, that plant should recover, but it might slow it down a little bit.
2: She notes stubble provides some protection. Canola is better than pulse stubble, while cereals provides more protection for newly emerging crops. For Golden West, I'm Glendalee Allen Vossler.
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0: That's Paul Brandt when you call my name right here on CFRY, Real Country Radio. I'm Chris Kitchen at 6:53 right now, and over in the NHL, we've been doing things a little differently. Local businesses pairing up with teams still battling through the Stanley Cup playoffs, and we're slowly reducing those teams as the playoffs continue on. We're going to eventually get down to the two that are going to compete for the Stanley Cup. Now, you can be a part of all that's going on. 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That's the Portage Online Cup. Check it out today. Now, as far as the scores go, the PharmaSave Canadians won their game last night 6-2 over the Downtown Drywall Sabres. Canadians lead their series 3-2. And the Dakota Gaming Center Ducks lost to Belk's Financial Golden Knights last night. Final score 5-1. The Knights have now won their series 4-2 and will move on. Over in Major League Baseball, Toronto is in Detroit tonight. First pitch will be at 5:45.
1: You're busy. We get it. So are we. Gathering news and telling stories about our community. 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
2: Another windy one out there today. We'll reach a high of 20 degrees. Good morning, I'm Corey Canute. A powerful low-pressure system brought damaging winds to southern Manitoba yesterday, causing localized power outages and reduced visibility in blowing dust. Several communities saw wind gusts push past the 100-kilometer-an-hour mark. Deloraine recorded the highest gust at 119, while Minto reached 113 and Brandon hit 106. Closer to home, Portage saw gusts up to 83 kilometers an hour. And the wind isn't done yet, with another warning in effect today, as gusts up to 90 kilometers an hour are expected through the afternoon. Former Premier Brian Pallister says his upcoming induction into the Order of Manitoba is an opportunity to reflect on community service and the people who helped shape his life. The former Portage area resident says Central Manitoba has long produced people who make a difference in the province and country. He adds that the honor is something he shares with family, friends, and community supporters. Pallister says his connection to Portage has always remained important to him.
3: Rural Manitoba has had, over a number of years, some wonderful contributors to our province and country, business leaders, community leaders, and Portage and Central Manitoba is no stranger to that. So to be added, you know, have my name added to this list is, as I said, it's quite an honor. It's something I'm sure that a great number of people that have helped along the way.
2: Pallister says he remains encouraged by the direction of Portage La Prairie and is proud to have played a role in community development over the years. A new men's soccer team is hoping to build long-term momentum in Portage La Prairie after a strong start to its first season. Prairie United was created by local players looking to bring competitive soccer back to the community. The team has already secured sponsorship, joined a Winnipeg League, and opened its season with two straight wins. Kathleen Cherkez-Cote outlines the work that went into getting the team off the ground.
4: So far, he has secured sponsorship. He has gotten enough money together to pay for a league. You know, I think it was $3,000 or something to go in this Winnipeg League. So they were able to secure all that money, get the sponsorship, order their jerseys. He designed the logo and designed the jerseys. The players have all made their payment. Rowan also had to go to Stride Credit Union and create an account.
2: Organizers say they hope the team will create more opportunities for local players and grow the sport in the Portage area. And Airsoft Reload Manitoba is bringing their competitive game back for a second year to Carmen Arena. Here's Jordan talking about the training that the players undergo regularly.
5: We're running drills. Every Wednesday we should go out. There's a few drills working on accuracy, shooting, aim, fastness, you know, just kind of get guys up to where they have to be at, because there's guys who play certain positions. So with Jonathan's one of our front players. He's a guy who plays low, slides fast. Where Thiago is a mid player, back player, where he's ready to get all shots from back low to make sure Jonathan can do his job properly.
2: Airsoft Reload Manitoba 2026 will take place this weekend on May 16th and 17th at the Carmen Arena. In sports, the Montreal Canadiens just one win away now from the conference finals after a 6-3 win in Buffalo last night. Montreal now leads the series 3-2. The other matchup saw Vegas advance with a 5-1 win over the Ducks. The Golden Knights won that series 4-2. No games tonight. In baseball, Toronto visits Detroit, first pitch at around 5:45. 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Expect a mix of sun and cloud with a 30% chance of showers this afternoon. Southwest winds will ramp up quickly, gusting up to 90 kilometers an hour before shifting northwest later today. The high reaches 20. Tonight's skies become partly cloudy with winds easing and a low of +3. Cooler air moves in for the weekend with a high of 11 on Saturday. Rain arrives Sunday and continues into early next week with a chance of rain mixing with snow Monday night and snow possible for Tuesday. Around the region, it's 14 degrees in Brandon. Winnipeg sitting at 16 right now in Portage La Prairie. 16 degrees. Wind out of the southwest gusting to 53. The relative humidity 51%. 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

0: Jason Aldean featuring Miranda Lambert, Drowns the Whiskey. And it's right here on CFRY, Real Country Radio. It's Chris Kitchen with you. It's Friday mornings, and it's a long weekend now. A few more hours, and we'll be able to kick back in the dust and the wind and take a look around and say, hey, you know, the Sahara is looking pretty good today. Garbage Day 5 today, 5A, with the recycling. School Day 5 as well. And as we're saying, the kids are off all the way until Tuesday. Take a look at weather history, because it got me thinking, what was the day like a few years ago or a couple decades ago? Because we know what yesterday was like. Did you know that it was the last time we had this kind of wind storm was well over 20 years ago, particularly when they called it a dust storm? In 1987, we reached a high of 33 on this day. Incredible spring. But in 1983, we were already down to minus 7, which is something more we're used to than not.
1: It's dinner time. Need a little help stirring up the conversation?
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4: Good day from the St. Rose Oxnard. This is Colton McIntosh reporting on the week of May the 14th. A lighter run of cattle here at the St. Rose Oxnard this week, with just over 900 head exchanging hands here today. I'd call the market fairly steady to where we saw things last week. Here's how things would look at ringside. Steers, 3 to 4 weight steers, $8 to $9.15 a pound. 4 to 5 weight, $7.50 to $8.70. 5 to 6 is $6.75 to $7.67. 6 to 7, $6 all the way up to $6.90. 7 to 8 weights, $5.50 to $6.28. 8 to 9 weights, $4.50 to $5.15. 9 to 1,000, $4 to $5.37. On the heifer trade here today, 3 to 4 weight heifers, $6.80 to $7.44. 4 to 5 weight, $6.80 to $7.40. 5 to 6 is $6 all the way up to $6.80. 6 to 7 is $5 to $6.22. 7 to 8 weights, $4.80 to $5.47. 8 to 9 weights, $4 to $5.37. And 9 to 1,000 is $3.80 to $4.47. On the butcher trade here today, good high-yielding cows, $2.45 all the way up to $2.55. D3, 4 cows, little on the Shelley side, $2.25 all the way up to $2.30. Cows suitable to go back on feed, $2.55 all the way up to $2.75. Good light heiferettes suitable to go back on feed as well, $3.35 all the way up to $4.20 a pound. On the bull trade here today, a good high-yielding bull bringing anywhere from $2.95 all the way up to $3.11. Leaner type bulls, $2.70 to $2.75 a pound. We show-listed about 450 head here today for our show-listed feeder sale. Here's some highlights from today's sale. Seven times on some black steers weighing 636 pounds. Punched the ticket at $6.44 a pound, $4,095 a calf. Bomac cattle were in town three times on some black steers at 556 pounds. They'd bring $7.09 a pound, just shy of $4,000 a calf. 11 times on some steers at 625 pounds, they'd bring $6.54, $4,085 a calf. So really good red cattle coming to us from the English country. Six times on some steers at 700 pounds, they would bring $6.28 a pound, $4,400 a steer. So on the heifer side of things here, we had 34 good Charlotte Cross heifers at 686 pounds. They punched the ticket at 565 and a half, $3,880 a head. We had some good fancy breeding type heifers, Charlotte Cross. They were at 768. They'd bring 515, $3,952 a calf. Last chance to get in on some really good breeding heifers. We had some really good red breeding heifers in town here today. They were real fancy heifers coming to us from reputable breeders, the Taylor family. 15 times on some Red Blaze heifers at 834 pounds. Get this, $5.20 a pound, $4,335 a head. Eight times on the Solid Red Sisters at 818. They'd bring $5.37 and a half, $4,400 a head. Definitely a lot of optimism in the cattle industry still. With that being said, if you have cattle to consign, make sure to give us a call at 204-447-2266. We will not be having a sale next week. We will be resuming to every second week from now on. Our next sale will be on May the 28th for our butcher and show-listed feeder sale. If you have cattle to consign to the sale, give the office a call at 204-447-2266. This has been Colton McIntosh reporting on behalf of the St. Rose Auction Mart. Have yourself a good afternoon.
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0: 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The Highway Community Kitchen is hosting a barbecue fundraiser today at the Red River Gas Bar from 11:30 until 1. You can grab a hamburger combo or smoky combo for $8, or go full cheeseburger for $9. 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I have pop and water for $1, and every purchase that you put helps support the work Highway Community Kitchen is doing right here in our community. 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

0: Queen of My Double Wide Trailer from Sammy Kershaw, right here on CFRY, 8:20 a.m. Although I suspect most of us would say Queen of Our King Size Bed. Maybe that's a better way to do it. We're going to take a look at the weather coming up right away here, but spring will eventually show up again here, Portage. And that means you're going to be kind of spending the time thinking about your lawn and garden projects if you can't get outside this weekend. Looking for tips, or you're looking for ideas or inspiration, don't miss the Lawn and Garden Show right here on CFRY. It's your weekly stop for everything growing, what to plant, when to plant it, where to plant it, and how to make it work in our Manitoba conditions, like dust storms. It's 9:15 on Saturday mornings right here on CFRY. We got that yellow warning still in effect here. Wind coming in from the west-southwest at 48, gusting over 60 kilometers an hour. High of 20 expected today as we sit right now at 15 with pretty much cloudy skies. We're expecting that mix of sun and clouds throughout the day today. We could see the wind getting a little higher as it moves up to 90 this morning and then dropping down somewhat this afternoon. There's a chance that we will have showers if we drop down to 3 degrees tonight. On Saturday, it's going to be 11 with a mix of sun and cloud. Saturday night, looking at 1 degree. Sunday, we start the rain. Periods of rain Sunday, Monday, and snow predicted for Tuesday. You might want to reconsider the planting this weekend. In the evenings, everything dropping down quite a bit, including down to zero Monday night, hence the snow. Sunrise at 5:47. The sunset is at 9:12 tonight. In Brandon, that wind warning is in effect, 13 degrees right now, expecting that high of 18, humidity 62%. Winnipeg's at 15 as well, under some real good cloud, and the humidity is 53%, looking for a high of 20 in Winnipeg today with a chance of showers. Once again, here in Portage, it's 15, cloud, wind, humidity is at 56%.
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5: The wind over the last few days shut down spraying operations. Along with that, the high winds could actually lead to potential crop damage. Shannon Chant, a crop extension specialist, says the high winds could impact newly emerged plants.
6: Small seedlings just coming up, sometimes they can be not very strong. So if you get really high wind, you can actually get plants that might break off.
5: Farmers are being encouraged to monitor fields closely over the next few days. She adds blowing dust can also injure crops in a process often described as sandblasting.
6: The plants that are there can get damaged just by all of the dust kind of blowing into them and kind of, you know, over them, causing some injury there. As long as there's some green material still there, that plant should recover, but it might slow it down a little bit.
5: She notes stubble provides some protection. Canola is better than pulse stubble, while cereals provides more protection for newly emerging crops. For Golden West, I'm Glendalee Allen Vossler.
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1: Strong winds on the way again today. We'll see gusts up to 90 kilometers an hour expected by this afternoon. High 20 degrees. Good morning, I'm Corey Canute. After one of the windiest days the region has seen in a very long time, along with scenes reminiscent of the dirty 30s, much of southern Manitoba will be seeing a similar scenario play out again on Friday. Wind gusts yesterday in the Portage region reached 83 kilometers an hour. With more, here's CMOS-accredited weathercaster Chris Sumner.
2: A wind warning continues for southwestern Manitoba. Looking back at yesterday, some of the strongest gusts recorded included Deloraine at 119 kilometers per hour, Minto at 112, and Holland at 102. The same low-pressure system that brought those impacts yesterday will do the same today, with southwesterly to westerly gusts potentially up to 90 kilometers per hour possible this morning. As the system's cold front sweeps through, winds shift northwesterly this afternoon and remain strong, gusting up to 80 kilometers per hour. The wind should begin to taper off this evening, with a break in the blustery conditions expected Saturday. We're looking at a mix of sun and cloud today, highs between 21 and 24 degrees. I'm Chris Sumner.
1: Former Manitoba Premier Brian Pallister says receiving the Order of Manitoba is a shared honor rooted in the people who helped shape his life in Portage la Prairie and rural Manitoba. Pallister, who grew up in the region, will be formally inducted this summer alongside other recipients. He says the recognition has given him time to reflect on the many people who helped him along the way. Pallister reflects on what the honor means to him personally.
3: Well, I feel like it's truly a great honor, and it is a shared honor. As you get older, you start to reflect, I suppose, a little more frequently, and I reflect on my boyhood and developmental days in rural Manitoba and outside of Portage and then in Portage, and I'm thankful, and I share this honor with those who, you know, helped me along the way. Great number of people, volunteer leaders and, you know, 4-H and various sports coaches, teachers, mentors.
1: The former premier says the honor belongs not only to him, but to coaches, teachers, volunteers, friends, and family who supported him throughout his life. Senior men's soccer is back in Portage after a four-year absence, thanks to a group of young players who decided to start a new team from scratch. Prairie United has joined the Manitoba Major Soccer League and is off to a strong start with two straight wins to open the season. Organizers say the goal is to create new opportunities for local players while building interest in soccer. Rowan Cherkis describes how early interest quickly exceeded expectations.
4: Did word of mouth advertising, and then we made an Instagram account, and throughout the month of April we did three open tryouts at Southport, and we expected to maybe get 20-25 guys, kind of just enough to make a team, but there ended up being around 45 guys who showed up. So we were just overloaded with people, and we were like, wow, like this could be a real thing. So we had to do a full tryout, and we picked our team at the end of April.
1: Prairie United won its first two games by 2-1 scores. The team is now looking for community sponsors to help support its growth. And Airsoft Reload Manitoba is bringing their competitive game back for a second year to the Carmen Arena. Event organizer Eric Halvorsen says that there's still time to put a team together.
5: Teams can register right up until the day of. You can come in Saturday morning and register your team.
6: Go to our website, airsoftreload.ca. There's a link to getting tickets. You can buy your tournament entry. You can also buy a weekend pass to play in both arenas. We have the small arena, which we're using for the Speedsoft tournament, and then we also using the larger rink for just regular CQB Airsoft.
1: Airsoft Reload Manitoba 2026 takes place May 16th and 17th. At the Carmen Arena. In sports, the Montreal Canadiens are now just one win away from the conference finals after a 6-3 win over the Buffalo Sabres last night. Montreal leads that series 3-2. The other matchup saw the Vegas Golden Knights advance to the Western Conference Final with a 5-1 win over the Ducks. Vegas took that series 4-2. There are no games tonight. In baseball, Toronto visits Detroit. 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
7: Weather.
1: A wind warning remains in effect this morning. Expect a mix of sun and cloud with a 30% chance of showers this afternoon. Southwest winds will ramp up quickly, gusting up to 90 kilometers an hour before shifting northwest later today. The high reaches 20. Tonight's skies become partly cloudy with winds easing and a low of plus 3. Cooler air moves in for the weekend with a high of 11 on Saturday. Rain arrives Sunday and continues into early next week with a chance of rain mixing with snow Monday night and snow possible for Tuesday. Around the region, it's 14 degrees in Brandon, Winnipeg sitting at 16 right now in Portage La Prairie, 16 degrees, wind out of the southwest gusting to 53, the relative humidity 51%. 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
0: Well, we're certainly looking at cloudy skies today at a temperature of 15 right now, but the wind is the story. We're under a yellow warning. Winds coming in from the west-southwest at 48 kilometers. We're seeing gusts well over to 60, and we could see gusts almost into the 90s as we continue on through the day today. Humidity is at 56%. We're expecting that high of 20 today with a chance of showers this afternoon. Dropping down to 3 tonight, the chance of showers continuing. On Saturday, it's going to be 11 degrees with a mix of sun and cloud. Saturday night, dropping down to 1, clear skies. And on Sunday, we begin some rain. That's going to take us Sunday, Monday. And on Tuesday, it could turn into snow. That's what they're saying right now. Sunday, 8 degrees, dropping down to 4 degrees Sunday night. And it's Monday night that's going to get down to 0. That's where the snow will begin. Sunrise is at 5:47 today. Sunset will be at 9:12. Once again, humidity 56%. It's 15 degrees. In Brandon, wind warning continuing, 13 degrees under some cloudy skies, expecting a high of 18 today. And in Winnipeg, it's 15 under cloudy skies. No wind warning for you. High of 20 is expected today, 53% humidity. Once again, here in Portage, it's 15, 56% humidity, looking for that high of 20.

0: That's JoJo Mason with something
1: this
0: to wrap.
1: This school year is almost over, so let's make it a safe one for everybody. 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
0: Well, too many clicks of the mouse. I'm sorry about that, folks. That was JoJo Mason before that with Something to Wrap My Heart Around. And you're listening to CFRY, 920 AM. Chris Kitchen here with you on this Friday morning. And as every Friday at this time, it's time for the Friday Files. And today we're going to look at the Manitoba dust storm theory. You ever notice how every spring in Manitoba we get at least one day where the wind hits ridiculous speeds? I mean, we're talking hurricane speeds if you were living down in the States. Visibility disappears and suddenly everyone's truck looked like it spent a week in Saskatchewan. Well, here on today's Friday file, we want to ask the question, what if prairie dust storms aren't actually weather? What if Manitoba is slowly trying to cover evidence? Now think about this. One day we're calm, the next day 90 kilometer winds, dust everywhere, recycling bins missing, patio furniture relocated to the neighbors, somewhere in Portage, somebody loses a trampoline and it's discovered 3 months municipalities away. Coincidence? I think not. Is the province simply resetting the landscape every spring before tourist season? Have you ever noticed older farmers don't panic during dust storms? They just stand there with their coffee and say things like, yep, she's blown. Almost like they know something. But maybe there's a secret Manitoba Weather Committee. Maybe they have a meeting every May. All right, everybody, release the mosquitoes soon. But first, one aggressive wind event to humble the population. Because nothing reminds us prairie people who's in charge. Quite like spending 20 minutes chasing a blue recycling box down the street. Folks, the truth is out there. Probably under a layer of dust, but it's out there. That's your Friday File.
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3: Another windy one out there today. We'll reach a high of 20 degrees. Good morning, I'm Corey Canute. A powerful low-pressure system brought damaging winds to southern Manitoba yesterday, causing localized power outages and reduced visibility in blowing dust. Several communities saw wind gusts push past the 100-kilometer-an-hour mark. Deloraine recorded the highest gust at 119, while Minto reached 113 and Brandon hit 106. Closer to home, Portage saw gusts up to 83 kilometers an hour. And the wind isn't done yet, with another warning in effect today, as gusts up to 90 kilometers an hour are expected through the afternoon. Former Premier Brian Pallister says his upcoming induction into the Order of Manitoba is an opportunity to reflect on community service and the people who helped shape his life. The former Portage area resident says Central Manitoba has long produced people who make a difference in the province and country. He adds that the honor is something he shares with family, friends, and community supporters. Pallister says his connection to Portage has always remained important to him.
4: Rural Manitoba has had, over a number of years, some wonderful contributors to our province and country, business leaders, community leaders, and Portage and Central Manitoba is no stranger to that. So to be added, you know, have my name added to this list is, as I said, it's quite an honor. It's something I'm sure a great number of people that have helped along the way.
3: Pallister says he remains encouraged by the direction of Portage La Prairie and is proud to have played a role in community development over the years. A new men's soccer team is hoping to build long-term momentum in Portage La Prairie after a strong start to its first season. Prairie United was created by local players looking to bring competitive soccer back to the community. The team has already secured sponsorship, joined a Winnipeg League, and opened its season with two straight wins. Kathleen Cherkis-Cote outlines the work that went into getting the team off the ground.
5: So far, he has secured sponsorship. He has gotten enough money together to pay for a league. You know, I think it was $3,000 or something to go in this Winnipeg League. So they were able to secure all that money, get the sponsorship, order their jerseys. He designed the logo and designed the jerseys. The players have all made their payment. Rowan also had to go to Stride Credit Union and create an account.
3: Organizers say they hope the team will create more opportunities for local players and grow the sport in the Portage area. And Airsoft Reload Manitoba is bringing their competitive game back for a second year to Carmen Arena. Here's Jordan talking about the training that the players undergo regularly.
6: We're running drills. Every Wednesday we should go out. There's a few drills to work on accuracy, shooting, aim, fastness, you know, just kind of get guys up to where they have to be at, because there's guys who play certain positions. So with Jonathan's one of our front players. He's a guy who plays low, slides fast. Where Tiago is a mid player, back player, where he's ready to get all shots from back low to make sure Jonathan can do his job properly.
3: Airsoft Reload Manitoba 2026 will take place this weekend on May 16th and 17th at the Carmen Arena. In sports, the Montreal Canadiens just one win away now from the conference finals after a 6-3 win in Buffalo last night. Montreal now leads the series 3-2. The other matchup saw Vegas advance with a 5-1 win over the Ducks. The Golden Knights won that series 4-2. No games tonight. In baseball, Toronto visits Detroit, first pitch at around 5:45. 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Expect a mix of sun and cloud with a 30% chance of showers this afternoon. Southwest winds will ramp up quickly, gusting up to 90 kilometers an hour before shifting northwest later today. The high reaches 20. Tonight's skies become partly cloudy with winds easing and a low of +3. Cooler air moves in for the weekend with a high of 11 on Saturday. Rain arrives Sunday and continues into early next week with a chance of rain mixing with snow Monday night and snow possible for Tuesday. Around the region, it's 14 degrees in Brandon. Winnipeg sitting at 16 right now in Portage La Prairie, 16 degrees. Wind out of the southwest gusting to 53. The relative humidity, 51%. 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

0: Ask Rodney Atkins, watching you here on CFRY, Real Country Radio. It's Chris Kitchen here with you. Garbage Day 5 today. 5A has recycling. It's also School Day 5 today. And another long weekend upon us. Victoria Day on Monday. Everybody I know is heading out to their cabins this weekend to get things opened up and cleaned up after this dust storm. And some I know who are braving the weather and the elements to go camping this weekend. Not too many tenters, but a lot of people with their campers, and they all have heat in them. So if it drops down like it's expecting to do for the weekend, it won't be too bad. Currently, we're at 15 degrees. Cloudy skies, if you haven't seen that yet. The sunrise was at 5:47 this morning. The sunset will be at 9:12. Oh, we're going to keep the music moving along, but first, we're going to head down to weather and just weather.
1: 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I'm your new principal, Ryan Simpson from the radio.
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10: 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Local

While it's 15 degrees right now under some cloudy skies, the yellow warning is still in effect for that wind. We're seeing it come out of the west now at 46 kilometer, gusting up almost to 70. They're predicting it might go all the way up to 90 today. That's 90 kilometers an hour. 20 degrees is our high expected today with a chance of showers. 3 degrees tonight, that chance of showers continuing. And on Saturday, we're expecting a high of 11, but instead of completely sunny skies, we're going to look at a mix of sun and cloud, dropping down to 1 on Saturday night with clear skies in the forecast. On Sunday, we start periods of rain with 8 degrees, quite a bit cooler on Sunday. And Sunday night, that rain continues as we go down to 4 degrees. Monday, periods of rain, and Tuesday, they're calling for snow. Sunrise was at 5:47 today. The sun set at 9:12. Humidity is 58%. We are looking at the tendency of the pressure to rise. In Brandon, that yellow warning for wind is continuing as the wind comes out of the west at 59 kilometers an hour in Brandon, gusting up to 85 kilometers. That's in Brandon right now. We might and probably will see that in a little bit. 13 degrees in Brandon with the humidity at 63%. Winnipeg sitting at 15 under cloudy skies. No wind warning for them. Wind is just at 47, gusting up to 70, but apparently wind warning is not necessary. 20 degrees is the high in Winnipeg today. Humidity is at 54%. Wind warning is in effect here in Portage. 15 degrees right now as we look for gusts of wind from the west over 70 kilometers an hour.

0: That's Mark Chestnut. I might even quit loving you here on CFRY, Real Country Radio. I'm Chris Kitchen here with you. It is 8:17 on this Friday morning. The long weekend is upon us. And it feels like now everybody's starting to dream about summer road trips. Windows down, snacks in the passenger seat, somebody arguing in the back seat over the playlist, even before you get to Carberry. Now, you can actually turn those road trips dreams into something pretty incredible with the Ultimate Summer Road Trip presented by Mr. Lube and Tires. It starts May 19th, and you just head over to portageonline.com, click on the Ultimate Summer Road Trip, answer the daily road trip poll question, and that's it. You're entered to win. Easy as that. And what's the grand prize? Well, 4 weekend passes to Country Thunder in Calgary, hotel stay at the Carriage House, $500 for Mr. Lube and Tires to get your vehicle road ready, and another $500 to gas it up. That's basically permission to yell, road trip, like you're in some movie from 2004.
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All the way back to 1992, Ricky Van Shelton, After the Lights Go Out. It's right here on CFRY, Real Country Radio. I'm Chris Kitchen with you. It's Friday morning, and as we look out the window, we're trying and struggling to think about any kind of season starting right now, but it is summer raffle season. It's officially begun. Prizes are starting, including both cash and a brand new vehicle, and that's through Sunset Palliative Care. They've launched their Sunshine Cash Raffle, and this year they've rolled out two big prizes together, cash prize plus a 2026 Toyota RAV4 Hybrid. 10 early bird draws for $1,000 each leading up to that grand prize draw in November. Now, why am I talking about it so early? Because the early bird draw coming up is on June the 15th. You need to get your tickets in order to qualify. It's only 5,000 tickets available, $40 each or two for $75. 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
2: Strong winds on the way again today. We'll see gusts up to 90 kilometers an hour expected by this afternoon. High 20 degrees. Good morning, I'm Corey Canute. After one of the windiest days the region has seen in a very long time, along with scenes reminiscent of the dirty 30s, much of southern Manitoba will be seeing a similar scenario play out again on Friday. Wind gusts yesterday in the Portage region reached 83 kilometers an hour. With more, here's CMOS-accredited weathercaster Chris Sumner.
3: A wind warning continues for southwestern Manitoba. Looking back at yesterday, some of the strongest gusts recorded included Deloraine at 119 kilometers per hour, Minto at 112, and Holland at 102. The same low pressure system that brought those impacts yesterday will do the same today, with southwesterly to westerly gusts potentially up to 90 kilometers per hour possible this morning. As the system's cold front sweeps through, winds shift northwesterly this afternoon and remain strong, gusting up to 80 kilometers per hour. The wind should begin to taper off this evening, with a break in the blustery conditions expected Saturday. We're looking at a mix of sun and cloud today, highs between 21 and 24 degrees. I'm Chris Sumner.
2: Former Manitoba Premier Brian Pallister says receiving the Order of Manitoba is a shared honor rooted in the people who helped shape his life in Portage-la Prairie and rural Manitoba. Pallister, who grew up in the region, will be formally inducted this summer alongside other recipients. He says the recognition has given him time to reflect on the many people who helped him along the way. Pallister reflects on what the honor means to him personally.
4: Well, I feel like it's truly a great honor, and it is a shared honor. As you get older, you start to reflect, I suppose, a little more frequently, and I reflect on my boyhood and developmental days in rural Manitoba and outside of Portage and then in Portage, and I'm thankful, and I share this honor with those who, you know, helped me along the way. Great number of people, volunteer leaders and, you know, 4-H and various sports coaches, teachers, mentors.
2: The former premier says the honor belongs not only to him, but to coaches, teachers, volunteers, friends, and family who supported him throughout his life. Senior men's soccer is back in Portage after a four-year absence, thanks to a group of young players who decided to start a new team from scratch. Prairie United has joined the Manitoba Major Soccer League and is off to a strong start with two straight wins to open the season. Organizers say the goal is to create new opportunities for local players while building interest in soccer. Rowan Cherkis describes how early interest quickly exceeded expectations.
5: Did word of mouth advertising, and then we made an Instagram account, and throughout the month of April we did three open tryouts at Southport, and we expected to maybe get 20-25 guys, kind of just enough to make a team, but there ended up being around 45 guys who showed up. So we were just overloaded with people, and we were like, wow, like this could be a real thing. So we had to do a full tryout, and we picked our team at the end of April.
2: Prairie United won its first two games by 2-1 scores. The team is now looking for community sponsors to help support its growth. And Airsoft Reload Manitoba is bringing their competitive game back for a second year to the Carmen Arena. Event organizer Eric Halvorsen says that there's still time to put a team together.
6: Teams can register right up until the day of. You can come in Saturday morning and register your team.
7: 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There's a link to getting tickets. You can buy your tournament entry. You can also buy a weekend pass to play in both arenas. We have the small arena, which we're using for the Speedsoft tournament, and then we also using the larger rink for just regular CQB Airsoft.
2: Airsoft Reload Manitoba 2026 takes place May 16th and 17th. At the Carmen Arena. In sports, the Montreal Canadiens are now just one win away from the conference finals after a 6-3 win over the Buffalo Sabres last night. Montreal leads that series 3-2. The other matchup saw the Vegas Golden Knights advance to the Western Conference Final with a 5-1 win over the Ducks. Vegas took that series 4-2. There are no games tonight. In baseball, Toronto visits Detroit. 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
1: Steve Fry Weather.
2: A wind warning remains in effect this morning. Expect a mix of sun and cloud with a 30% chance of showers this afternoon. Southwest winds will ramp up quickly, gusting up to 90 kilometers an hour before shifting northwest later today. The high reaches 20. Tonight's skies become partly cloudy with winds easing and a low of +3. Cooler air moves in for the weekend with a high of 11 on Saturday. Rain arrives Sunday and continues into early next week with a chance of rain mixing with snow Monday night and snow possible for Tuesday. Around the region, it's 14 degrees in Brandon, Winnipeg sitting at 16 right now in Portage La Prairie, 16 degrees, wind out of the southwest gusting to 53, the relative humidity 51%. 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

0: That's Lee Bryce with Parking Lot Party right here on CFRY 920 AM. And the parking lot parties are going to begin with the Blue Bomber Games. We're expecting kind of the first one on Friday, May 29th, as BC comes to Winnipeg. It's Garbage Day 5 today. 5A has the recycling, and it's School Day 5. Another long weekend upon us. Victoria Day Monday is here. So things are going to change. You're going to have to memorize a new schedule. Garbage Day 1 will be on Tuesday. 1B will have the recycling, and School Day on Tuesday will be Day 6. Again, Victoria Day kind of pushes everything ahead. Currently right now, the wind is blowing. I just stepped outside a few minutes ago, and it's strong out there, really strong. And we're expecting a high today of 20, but that yellow warning is in effect for the wind.
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3: Well, it's yellow wind warning that we're seeing this morning. Winds coming in from the west at 46 kilometers an hour under normal conditions, but we're gusting well over 70 kilometers an hour. 15 degrees right now, cloud, wind. Those are the words for the day. 20 degrees is our high with a chance of showers this afternoon. We might see those showers carrying on into the evening as we drop down to 3 degrees. On Saturday, it's going to be 11, but not just sunny anymore. It'll be sunny with a mix of cloud in there. Saturday night, dropping down to 1 under clear skies. On Sunday, periods of rain are going to start as we reach a high of 8. And then Sunday night, dropping down to 4. That rain will continue and into Monday. And then finally on Tuesday, snow. That's what they're predicting now. Not the greatest of long weekends for camping, for opening the cottage, or even for planting. Sunrise, 5:47. Sunset was at 9:12. The humidity is currently 58%. Over in Brandon, the yellow warning for wind is continuing. They are gusting up to over 90 kilometers an hour right now. 13 degrees with some cloudy skies. Winnipeg's at 15 under cloud. Humidity's 54%. Winnipeg's starting to see some gusts now coming up into that 70-kilometer range. Regina, you're 9 degrees under some cloud. Dauphin sitting at 9 degrees as well. Cloudy skies. And in Neepawa, you've got the yellow warning for wind. You're at 10 degrees. Carmen, yellow warning for wind is there as well. 15 degrees at this moment. And Gimli, 12 degrees with some cloudy skies. Fisher Branch, you're sitting at 10 with some cloud. And finally, Oak Point, you're at 8 degrees, also cloudy. Not much sun today, I guess mostly because all the dust is blocking it. Here in Portage, it's 15, cloud, humidity 58%, and wind gusting over 70 kilometers an hour. We might see that get a little worse as it moves in from the west.
4: Welcome to Compass Point. Hi, I'm Pete Smith. Throughout the New Testament, Christ's followers are encouraged to imitate their master. Just listen to what Jesus says in Matthew 5, verses 14 to 16. Ye are the light of the world. Let your light so shine before men that they may see your good works and glorify your Father. Paul encourages the Ephesian Christians in chapter 5, verse 8. Walk as children of light, and have no fellowship with the unfruitful works of darkness, but rather expose them. And to the believers in Philippi he wrote, that ye may be blameless and harmless, the sons of God, without rebuke, in the midst of a crooked and perverse nation, among whom ye shine as lights in the world. Philippians 2, verse 15. Today, let us look for fresh opportunities to shine for his glory. Join us again soon at Compass Point for more daily direction from God's Word.

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That's Brad Joner from and Free right here on CFRY 920 AM. 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You can help out a great local cause as well. The Highway Community Kitchen's hosting a barbecue fundraiser today down at the River Road Gas Bar from 11:30 until 1. Head on over, grab a hamburger, smoky cheeseburger, whatever, then get it all together and honestly help out a great community event going on. That's the barbecue. 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
1: Another windy one out there today. We'll reach a high of 20 degrees. Good morning, I'm Corey Canute. A powerful low-pressure system brought damaging winds to southern Manitoba yesterday, causing localized power outages and reduced visibility in blowing dust. Several communities saw wind gusts push past the 100-kilometer-an-hour mark. Deloraine recorded the highest gust at 119, while Minto reached 113 and Brandon hit 106. Closer to home, Portage saw gusts up to 83 kilometers an hour. And the wind isn't done yet, with another warning in effect today, as gusts up to 90 kilometers an hour are expected through the afternoon. Former Premier Brian Pallister says his upcoming induction into the Order of Manitoba is an opportunity to reflect on community service and the people who helped shape his life. The former Portage area resident says Central Manitoba has long produced people who make a difference in the province and country. He adds that the honor is something he shares with family, friends, and community supporters. Pallister says his connection to Portage has always remained important to him.
2: Rural Manitoba has had, over a number of years, some wonderful contributors to our province and country, business leaders, community leaders, and Portage and Central Manitoba is no stranger to that. So to be added, you know, have my name added to this list is, as I said, it's quite an honor. It's something I'm sure a great number of people that have helped along the way.
1: Pallister says he remains encouraged by the direction of Portage La Prairie and is proud to have played a role in community development over the years. A new men's soccer team is hoping to build long-term momentum in Portage La Prairie after a strong start to its first season. Prairie United was created by local players looking to bring competitive soccer back to the community. The team has already secured sponsorship, joined a Winnipeg League, and opened its season with two straight wins. Kathleen Cherkis-Cote outlines the work that went into getting the team off the ground.
3: So far, he has secured sponsorship. He has gotten enough money together to pay for a league. You know, I think it was $3,000 or something to go in this Winnipeg League. So they were able to secure all that money, get the sponsorship, order their jerseys. He designed the logo and designed the jerseys. The players have all made their payment. Rowan also had to go to Stride Credit Union and create an account.
1: Organizers say they hope the team will create more opportunities for local players and grow the sport in the Portage area. And Airsoft Reload Manitoba is bringing their competitive game back for a second year to Carmen Arena. Here's Jordan talking about the training that the players undergo regularly.
4: We're running drills. Every Wednesday we should go out. There's a few drills, work on accuracy, shooting, aim, fastness, you know, just kind of get guys up to where they have to be at, because there's guys who play certain positions. So with Jonathan's one of our front players. He's a guy who plays low, slides fast. Where Tiago is a mid player, back player, where he's ready to get all shots from back low to make sure Jonathan can do his job properly.
1: Airsoft Reload Manitoba 2026 will take place this weekend on May 16th and 17th at the Carmen Arena. In sports, the Montreal Canadiens just one win away now from the conference finals after a 6-3 win in Buffalo last night. Montreal now leads the series 3-2. The other matchup saw Vegas advance with a 5-1 win over the Ducks. The Golden Knights won that series 4-2. No games tonight. In baseball, Toronto visits Detroit, first pitch at around 5:45. 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Expect a mix of sun and cloud with a 30% chance of showers this afternoon. Southwest winds will ramp up quickly, gusting up to 90 kilometers an hour before shifting northwest later today. The high reaches 20. Tonight's skies become partly cloudy with winds easing and a low of +3. Cooler air moves in for the weekend with a high of 11 on Saturday. Rain arrives Sunday and continues into early next week with a chance of rain mixing with snow Monday night and snow possible for Tuesday. Around the region, it's 14 degrees in Brandon, Winnipeg sitting at 16 right now in Portage La Prairie, 16 degrees, wind out of the southwest gusting to 53, the relative humidity 51%. 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

inspirational song of the day. Leanne Rimes and Amazing Grace right here on CFRY. Good morning. Oh, the wind whipping up, dust all over the place. That's what I'm seeing out my window here this hour. The wind has definitely been the big story over the last 24 hours. Even a dust warning yesterday. The wind has been gusting as high as 70 in the Portage area over the past hour. We've seen some wind gusts over the last 24 hours, over 100 kilometers an hour. Deloraine and Brandon, some power outages all over the region that are wind-related. And by the time the wind calms down tonight, just in time to kick off May long weekend, the temperature's also going to get quite a bit cooler as well. We'll talk about May long weekend weather, what's going on, and more this hour, plus a brand-new contest, CFRY with the Family Brown and Repeat After Me.

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10: A wind warning remains in effect this morning. Expect a mix of sun and cloud with a 30% chance of showers this afternoon. Southwest winds will wrap up quickly, gusting up to 90 kilometers an hour before shifting northwest later today. The high reaches 20. Tonight's skies become partly cloudy with winds easing and a low of +3. Cooler air moves in for the weekend with a high of 11 on Saturday. Rain arrives Sunday and continues into early next week with a chance of rain mixing with snow Monday night and snow possible for Tuesday. Around the region, 13 degrees in Brandon. Winnipeg is sitting at 15. Right now in Portage, mostly cloudy, it's 15 degrees. Winds are west, gusting to 68. The relative humidity, 58%. Sun or storm, you can find the area's official forecast on the free Portage online app. I'm Corey Canute.

It is Derek Rattan from CFRY Invisible. Good Friday morning. Pretty windy in the area. We'll be talking a lot about that this morning as we get set for a long weekend. But Mother Nature not really making it easy for anyone that wants to make plans for a long weekend. And some people may be working. It's just a regular weekend. But others might have been thinking of hitting a greenhouse in the area and maybe doing some spring planting. But then we see some rain and snow and frost maybe overnight, so you don't really want to do that. Camping. Well, the wind's gusting to 90. You really want to be pulling your big trailer down the highway and then all of a sudden it cools off and it's rainy. Doesn't look like a great camping weekend, but the hardcore people will fit it in. A barbecue. Yeah, try to light your barbecue when the wind's gusting to 90. In fact, the barbecue today, the Highway Community Kitchen, the one that was going to happen at the River Road Gas Bar, they've decided to call that one off because of the wind. They'll do it, just not today. So, barbecues, May long weekend. You want it to be sunny in 25, but not going to be the case this year. Gloriana, kissed you good.

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0: from the Mavericks. Oh, what a thrill. Here with CFRY, the latest weather forecast is coming up in just a moment. We were talking about camping a moment ago, and I know at Sportsman's Corner Campground for quite a few years, they've been doing a fishing derby. Some years it's been very cold. Some years it's been sunny and warm. And it doesn't seem to matter whether it's warm or cold. You get a lot of people showing up hoping they'll catch the big one and maybe win some prizes. So this is going to be happening Saturday and Sunday with money being raised going to Make-A-Wish Canada. So great cause. And even though we won't have the best weather for the weekend, Saturday looks okay. And if you're going to take part in that derby, good luck catching the big one. I know walleye season opened up just a short time ago here in southern Manitoba, and it will be opening for the northern parts of the province very quick-like as well.
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6: A wind warning remains in effect this morning. Expect a mix of sun and cloud with a 30% chance of showers this afternoon. Southwest winds will ramp up quickly, gusting up to 90 kilometers an hour before shifting northwest later today. The high reaches 20. Tonight's skies become partly cloudy with winds easing and a low of +3. Cooler air moves in for the weekend with a high of 11 on Saturday. Rain arrives Sunday and continues into early next week with a chance of rain mixing with snow Monday night and snow possible for Tuesday. Around the region, 13 degrees in Brandon. Winnipeg is sitting at 15. Right now in Portage, mostly cloudy, it's 15 degrees. Winds are west, gusting to 68. The relative humidity, 58%. Sun or storm, you can find the area's official forecast on the free Portage Online app. I'm Corey Canute.

0: Brandy Vesna, Tornado in a Trailer Park, CFRY. Pretty fitting for today with the winds that we are having. We're not getting a tornado or anything like that, but wind gusting up over 100 in some spots. So, yeah, you noticed that. How about Niverville, World of Sports? We got the scoreboard and lineup at portageonline.com. And Niverville is in the semifinals of the national championships, representing the MJHL, finishing top spot on their pool. So they'll get into playoff action tomorrow. The Winnipeg Goldeyes back in baseball, starting on the road here in Milwaukee. Blue Jays are in Detroit, and no NHL playoff games tonight. We call it the Portage Online Cup, and one more team eliminated last night, the Dakota Gaming Center Ducks. They lost to the Belks Financial Golden Knights, so the Golden Knights on to round three. No games today. There's only one second round series left. The PharmaSave Portage Canadiens taking out the Downtown Drywall Sabres last night, 6-3. Canadiens up 3-2, and they'll resume action here on the weekend and see if they move on to round three. Make a guess at who you think is going to win, and you could win as well. Weekend passes another to Dauphin Country Fest and other things up for grabs if you guess the right team, and it's one guess per round. 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
1: Strong winds on the way again today. We'll see gusts up to 90 kilometers an hour expected by this afternoon. High 20 degrees. Good morning, I'm Corey Canute. After one of the windiest days the region has seen in a very long time, along with scenes reminiscent of the dirty 30s, much of southern Manitoba will be seeing a similar scenario play out again on Friday. Wind gusts yesterday in the Portage region reached 83 kilometers an hour. With more, here's CMOS-accredited weathercaster Chris Sumner.
2: A wind warning continues for southwestern Manitoba. Looking back at yesterday, some of the strongest gusts recorded included Deloraine at 119 kilometers per hour, Minto at 112, and Holland at 102. The same low-pressure system that brought those impacts yesterday will do the same today, with southwesterly to westerly gusts potentially up to 90 kilometers per hour possible this morning. As the system's cold front sweeps through, winds shift northwesterly this afternoon and remain strong, gusting up to 80 kilometers per hour. The wind should begin to taper off this evening, with a break in the blustery conditions expected Saturday. We're looking at a mix of sun and cloud today, highs between 21 and 24 degrees. I'm Chris Sumner.
1: Former Manitoba Premier Brian Pallister says receiving the Order of Manitoba is a shared honor rooted in the people who helped shape his life in Portage La Prairie and rural Manitoba. Pallister, who grew up in the region, will be formally inducted this summer alongside other recipients. He says the recognition has given him time to reflect on the many people who helped him along the way. Pallister reflects on what the honor means to him personally.
3: Well, I feel like it's truly a great honor, and it is a shared honor. As you get older, you start to reflect, I suppose, a little more frequently, and I reflect on my boyhood and developmental days in rural Manitoba and outside of Portage and then in Portage, and I'm thankful, and I share this honor with those who, you know, helped me along the way. Great number of people, volunteer leaders and, you know, 4-H and various sports coaches, teachers, mentors.
1: The former premier says the honor belongs not only to him, but to coaches, teachers, volunteers, friends, and family who supported him throughout his life. Senior men's soccer is back in Portage after a four-year absence, thanks to a group of young players who decided to start a new team from scratch. Prairie United has joined the Manitoba Major Soccer League and is off to a strong start with two straight wins to open the season. Organizers say the goal is to create new opportunities for local players while building interest in soccer. Rowan Cherkis describes how early interest quickly exceeded expectations.
4: Did word of mouth advertising, and then we made an Instagram account, and throughout the month of April we did three open tryouts at Southport, and we expected to maybe get 20, 25 guys, kind of just enough to make a team, but there ended up being around 45 guys who showed up. So we were just overloaded with people, and we were like, wow, like this could be a real thing. So we had to do a full tryout, and we picked our team at the end of April.
1: Prairie United won its first two games by 2-1 scores. The team is now looking for community sponsors to help support its growth. And Airsoft Reload Manitoba is bringing their competitive game back for a second year to the Carmen Arena. Event organizer Eric Halvorsen says that there's still time to put a team together.
5: Teams can register right up until the day of. You can come in Saturday morning and register your team.
6: 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There's a link to getting tickets. You can buy your tournament entry. You can also buy a weekend pass to play in both arenas. We have the small rink which we're using for the Speedsoft tournament, and then we also using the larger rink for just regular CQB Airsoft.
1: Airsoft Reload Manitoba 2026 takes place May 16th and 17th at the Carmen Arena. In sports, the Montreal Canadiens are now just one win away from the conference finals after a 6-3 win over the Buffalo Sabres last night. Montreal leads that series 3-2. The other matchup saw the Vegas Golden Knights advance to the Western Conference Final with a 5-1 win over the Ducks. Vegas took that series 4-2. There are no games tonight. In baseball, Toronto visits Detroit. 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Download the Portage Online app. A wind warning remains in effect this morning. Expect a mix of sun and cloud with a 30% chance of showers this afternoon. Southwest winds will wrap up quickly, gusting up to 90 kilometers an hour before shifting northwest later today. The high reaches 20. Tonight's skies become partly cloudy with winds easing and a low of plus 3. Cooler air moves in for the weekend with a high of 11 on Saturday. Rain arrives Sunday and continues into early next week with a chance of rain mixing with snow Monday night and snow possible for Tuesday. Around the region, 13 degrees in Brandon. Winnipeg is sitting at 15 right now. In Portage, mostly cloudy, it's 15 degrees. Winds are west, gusting to 68. The relative humidity, 58%. Sun or storm, you can find the area's official forecast on the free Portage Online app. I'm Corey Knute.
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1: 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Dow Jones rising 370. The NASDAQ up 232. And the Canadian dollar down 11 one hundredths. Now trading at 72.76 cents U.S.

0: Thomas Rhett, a little bit of help from Morgan Wallen. He's off to Mama's house for May long weekend. If you're traveling in the right direction with the wind at your back, the gas mileage might be a little bit better. But if Mama's house is driving straight into the wind, and right now we have a west wind gusting to 80, yeah, driving to Brandon, mileage not so good. Driving from Brandon to Portage, maybe a little bit better. The wind warning continues and lots of dust being kicked up all across the area. Wind should calm down tonight. Got Faith Hill coming up this hour. Kane Brown is on the way. Sammy Kershaw will take us back in time, and we'll try to get you set up for the long weekend as well. And we're going to talk a bit about the ultimate road trip with Mr. Lube Plus Tires, because you could start entering now. Even though the main event begins on Tuesday, entries have started this morning and details on the way.
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0: 920 CFRY, Faith Hill and the Secret of Life. Got the morning farm markets on the way in just a moment. I wish I knew the secret of life. Farmers try to figure out the secret of Mother Nature. Seeding has been difficult this year with the weather the way that it's been. It's been too cold. It's been slow to warm up. Now everything's blowing all over the place with the winds gusting as high as 100 in some areas. This would be the time of year that you would like nice, sunny, calm weather with a little bit of rain mixed in at the right time. But it seems like the last bunch of years, Mother Nature just doesn't cooperate with us all that much when it comes to seeding. It's either too much of this, too little of that. And this year we've been all over the place and kind of a challenging start to seeding this year in the area.
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2: Taking a look at the markets, canola, July, $733.90, down $2.10. November, $744.80, down $2.80. Spring wheat, Minneapolis, July, $6.87. Hard red winter wheat, July, $257. Wheat, July, $641.50, down 16¼. Corn, July, $460¼, down 7¼. Oats, July, $360.50, down $1¼. Soybeans, July, $1,185.75, down $6.75. Soybean meal, July, $341.10, up $8.60. Soybean oil, July, $73.65. Feeder cattle, May, $367.90. Live cattle, June, $253.02. Lean hogs, June, $99.60. The Canadian dollar is 72 cents, and crude oil, West Texas Intermediate, 101.16. For Golden West, I'm Glendalee Allen Vossler.
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11: A wind warning remains in effect this morning. Expect a mix of sun and cloud with a 30% chance of showers this afternoon. Southwest winds will ramp up quickly, gusting up to 90 kilometers an hour before shifting northwest later today. The high reaches 20. Tonight's skies become partly cloudy with winds easing and a low of +3. Cooler air moves in for the weekend with a high of 11 on Saturday. Rain arrives Sunday and continues into early next week with a chance of rain mixing with snow Monday night and snow possible for Tuesday. Around the region, 13 degrees in Brandon. Winnipeg is sitting at 15. Right now in Portage, mostly cloudy, it's 15 degrees. Winds are west, gusting to 68. The relative humidity, 58%. Sun or storm, you can find the area's official forecast on the free Portage online app. I'm Corey Canute.

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0: It's the good old bad days from Aaron Goodfin, CFRY. No, you think of the good old days. Maybe you think about an epic road trip you took with your friends. 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You fill out an easy poll question. Today, this is how easy it is. When you travel, do you like to travel light, leave some space, or do you pack everything, every inch of the cars, stuffed full of something? Answer that question. You might win the ultimate summer road trip. And the very first one, there's going to be three. But the first one, this is the one we're playing till the end of May. 4 weekend passes to Country Thunder in Calgary, which is a great show, June 26th, 27th, and 28th. You might say, okay, yep, those passes are nice, but you need to find somewhere to stay. We'll set you up 3 nights hotel, carriage house hotel, and conference center. And then you might be saying, well, it's May long weekend, gas prices. Yes, they just went up. We'll throw in $500 for gas. So cash for gas. And then even a tune-up for Mr. Lube Plus Tires. You can find one along the way between here and Calgary and get everything all tuned up on us. It's all part of the ultimate road trip, Country Thunder road trip. Check it out. Starting Tuesday, the poll is going to change every day. And when the poll changes, you can answer the next question of the day. And that's another entry in to win the ultimate summer road trip. Easy to do. 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
2: A wind warning remains in effect this morning. Expect a mix of sun and cloud with a 30% chance of showers this afternoon. Southwest winds will wrap up quickly, gusting up to 90 kilometers an hour before shifting northwest later today. The high reaches 20. Tonight's skies become partly cloudy with winds easing and a low of +3. Cooler air moves in for the weekend with a high of 11 on Saturday. Rain arrives Sunday and continues into early next week with a chance of rain mixing with snow Monday night. And snow possible for Tuesday. Around the region, 13 degrees in Brandon. Winnipeg is sitting at 15. Right now in Portage, mostly cloudy. It's 15 degrees. Winds are west, gusting to 68. The relative humidity, 58%. Sun or storm, you can find the area's official forecast on the free Portage online app. I'm Corey Canute.

0: getting into wedding season. George Fox and Bachelor Girl. About three quarters of weddings in Manitoba every year happen from May long weekend through to September long weekend. So it doesn't mean that people don't get married outside that window, but a lot of the weddings in our province do happen in that window. And I'm sure there's some May long weekend weddings planned this weekend. And if you were planning on doing something outdoors, you're pretty brave because you never really know what the weather's going to bring. And this is one of those May long weekends where you might be rethinking what your plans are, depending what they were.
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1: Another windy one out there today. We'll reach a high of 20 degrees. Good morning, I'm Corey Canute. A powerful low-pressure system brought damaging winds to southern Manitoba yesterday, causing localized power outages and reduced visibility in blowing dust. Several communities saw wind gusts push past the 100-kilometer-an-hour mark. Deloraine recorded the highest gust at 119, while Minto reached 113 and Brandon hit 106. Closer to home, Portage saw gusts up to 83 kilometers an hour. And the wind isn't done yet, with another warning in effect today, as gusts up to 90 kilometers an hour are expected through the afternoon. Former Premier Brian Pallister says his upcoming induction into the Order of Manitoba is an opportunity to reflect on community service and the people who helped shape his life. The former Portage area resident says Central Manitoba has long produced people who make a difference in the province and country. He adds that the honor is something he shares with family, friends, and community supporters. Pallister says his connection to Portage has always remained important to him.
2: Rural Manitoba has had, over a number of years, some wonderful contributors to our province and country, business leaders, community leaders, and Portage and Central Manitoba is no stranger to that. So to be added, you know, have my name added to this list is, as I said, it's quite an honor. It's something I'm sure a great number of people that have helped along the way.
1: Pallister says he remains encouraged by the direction of Portage La Prairie and is proud to have played a role in community development over the years. A new men's soccer team is hoping to build long-term momentum in Portage La Prairie after a strong start to its first season. Prairie United was created by local players looking to bring competitive soccer back to the community. The team has already secured sponsorship, joined a Winnipeg League, and opened its season with two straight wins. Kathleen Cherkis-Cote outlines the work that went into getting the team off the ground.
3: So far, he has secured sponsorship. He has gotten enough money together to pay for a league. You know, I think it was $3,000 or something to go in this Winnipeg League. So they were able to secure all that money, get the sponsorship, order their jerseys. He designed the logo and designed the jerseys. The players have all made their payment. Rowan also had to go to Stride Credit Union and create an account.
1: Organizers say they hope the team will create more opportunities for local players and grow the sport in the Portage area. And Airsoft Reload Manitoba is bringing their competitive game back for a second year to Carmen Arena. Here's Jordan talking about the training that the players undergo regularly.
4: We're running drills. Every Wednesday we should go out. There's a few drills work on accuracy, shooting, aim, fastness, you know, just to kind of get guys up to where they have to be at, because there's guys who play certain positions. So with Jonathan's one of our front players. He's a guy who plays low, slides fast. Where Tiago is a mid player, back player, where he's ready to get all shots from back low to make sure Jonathan can do his job properly.
1: Airsoft Reload Manitoba 2026 will take place this weekend on May 16th and 17th at the Carmen Arena. In sports, the Montreal Canadiens just one win away now from the conference finals after a 6-3 win in Buffalo last night. Montreal now leads the series 3-2. The other matchup saw Vegas advance with a 5-1 win over the Ducks. The Golden Knights won that series 4-2. No games tonight. In baseball, Toronto visits Detroit, first pitch at around 5:45. 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Expect a mix of sun and cloud with a 30% chance of showers this afternoon. Southwest winds will ramp up quickly, gusting up to 90 kilometers an hour before shifting northwest later today. The high reaches 20. Tonight's skies become partly cloudy with winds easing and a low of +3. Cooler air moves in for the weekend with a high of 11 on Saturday. Rain arrives Sunday and continues into early next week with a chance of rain mixing with snow Monday night and snow possible for Tuesday. Around the region, 13 degrees in Brandon. Winnipeg is sitting at 15. Right now in Portage, mostly cloudy, it's 15 degrees. Winds are west, gusting to 68. The relative humidity, 58%. Sun or storm, you can find the area's official forecast on the free Portage online app. I'm Corey Canute.
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0: She couldn't love me anymore. And before that, Jason Aldean getting ready to party for May Long Weekend. And we often dream of May Long Weekend and sunshine and warm temperatures and kicking off summer. And many years, that's not what happens because of the weather. And it appears like this year, one of those years. Battling super strong winds across the region again today. Those winds will calm down tonight. But then the temperature is going to cool off, and by the end of the long weekend, it might feel like we're stepping back to the end of March and not into June, which is only a couple of weeks away now.
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0: It's Jeannie C. Riley in the Harper Valley PTA. Brand new forecast in a moment. That song makes me think of the Classroom of the Month. PortageOnline.com. We recently were at the grade 1-2 split class, the Verway class at Fort Lorraine School. We had so much fun delivering the pizza. Hey, it's almost lunchtime, but the Popeyes as well. You want some chicken, Popeyes, Louisiana Kitchen, Keystone Sports Excellence, a big part of it. I know they got all their summer stuff out from the baseball and all the other summer sports, soccer cleats, Portage X, about a month and a half away. Peter Bracken, Remax Valley View, and Travel Quest, all part of Classroom of the Month. 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
5: A wind warning remains in effect this morning. Expect a mix of sun and cloud with a 30% chance of showers this afternoon. Southwest winds will wrap up quickly, gusting up to 90 kilometers an hour before shifting northwest later today. The high reaches 20. Tonight's skies become partly cloudy with winds easing and a low of plus 3. Cooler air moves in for the weekend with a high of 11 on Saturday. Rain arrives Sunday and continues into early next week with a chance of rain mixing with snow Monday night and snow possible for Tuesday. Around the region, 14 degrees in Brandon, Winnipeg cloudy and 15 right now in Portage. Some blowing dust in the region. It's 15 degrees. We're seeing a west wind gusting to 67. The relative humidity, 52%. Sun or storm, you can find the area's official forecast on the free Portage Online app. I'm Corey Canute.

0: 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The forecast maybe isn't what we dream of when we think of May Long Weekend, but one way or the other, we got to deal with it, and we'll tell you what it is next.
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6: A wind warning remains in effect this morning. Expect a mix of sun and cloud with a 30% chance of showers this afternoon. Southwest winds will ramp up quickly, gusting up to 90 kilometers an hour before shifting northwest later today. The high reaches 20. Tonight's skies become partly cloudy with winds easing and a low of plus 3. Cooler air moves in for the weekend with a high of 11 on Saturday. Rain arrives Sunday and continues into early next week with a chance of rain mixing with snow Monday night and snow possible for Tuesday. Around the region, 14 degrees in Brandon, Winnipeg cloudy and 15 right now in Portage. Some blowing dust in the region. It's 15 degrees. We're seeing a west wind gusting to 67. The relative humidity, 52%. Sun or storm, you can find the area's official forecast on the free Portage Online app. I'm Corey Canute.

0: That's Anne Murray. Are you still in love with me? Sarah Evans before that. Information Hour coming up momentarily. Lunchtime is almost here. And if you were thinking that you might head over to the Homestead Co-op River Road Gas Bar for lunch today for the Highway Community Kitchen Barbecue, just take note, that was postponed because of the windy conditions. Not that you can't barbecue when the wind is gusting up to 80 or 90, but it's not overly pleasant. There's lots of dust blowing around, so they haven't called it off completely. They're just postponing it and doing it another day. Saw someone that I know, they were getting their pool ready this week. It was crystal clear and ready for May long weekend on Wednesday. After all the wind, full of dirt and debris today. So lots of hard work to get it open, and probably feels like they're starting from scratch again.
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3: We've got a small chance of showers and a high of 20 today. Good afternoon, I'm Mike Bloom. RCMP is warning about a popular graduation game that involves water guns and secret targets called Senior Assassin. Reporter Corey Knute has the details.
4: Police say the activity, often shared on social media, can quickly lead to confusion in public spaces. RCMP say that the biggest concern is how realistic the situations can appear to the public. Even with informal rules in place, they say the game can still trigger emergency responses or safety issues. RCMP are urging parents to talk with youth about safe behavior and decision-making. Officers say the goal is to prevent misunderstandings and help students celebrate graduation safely. From the Portage Online Newsroom, I'm Corey Knute.
3: The Fort Lorraine Museum is officially open for the 2026 season, with staff preparing for a busy summer filled with events, family programming, and special celebrations. The Portage La Prairie Museum's approaching its 60th anniversary and will mark International Museum Day on Monday with free admission and complimentary drip coffee. Programming and Administrative Manager Caitlin Post says staff's been working hard through renovations and spring cleanup to prepare for opening day.
5: May 15th, 2026 is our opening day. We're really excited. You know, we're on the cusp of our 60th anniversary, and all the hard work and everything and the renovations we've done have really been a tough challenge, but have been very fulfilling. So yeah, we're really excited to see people come out and experience the museum this season.
3: Upcoming events include a Bridgerton-themed tea, a night market, a ghost hunt, and a fundraising concert this fall. A red dress pin workshop is helping bring awareness, healing, and conversation to the crisis of missing and murdered Indigenous women, girls, and Two-Spirit people. Participants gathered to create handmade sealskin pins while learning about the meaning behind the red dress symbol and the stories connected to it. Workshop organizer Vanessa Brusso says, the project began as a way to honor her missing sister.
6: So when the red dress came out, I instantly gravitated to it, and I've used it ever since because I don't have anything else to remember my sister. So I think it's a really good tool to also talk about the hard conversations that need to happen.
3: She says the workshops continue growing across communities and hopes people carry the message of awareness beyond just one day each year. She says art can create healing, connection, and support while reminding families their loved ones are never forgotten. Your local news now. Download our Portage Online app. A yellow warning for wind has been put up by Environment Canada. Damaging winds are expected. Westerly winds are gusting up toward 90 kilometers per hour in southwest Manitoba and western Red River Valley. It'll take place today through to the late afternoon. A mix of sun and cloud today, small chance of showers this afternoon. There'll be blowing dust at times, high of 20. Tonight's partly cloudy, small chance of showers early this evening. Winds will gust from the northwest up towards 60, and that'll diminish to about 20 in the evening with a low of 3. Tomorrow's a mix of sun and cloud, high of 11. Tomorrow night is clear with a low of 1. Periods of rain take place on Sunday with high of 8, and rain Sunday night with a low of 4. Those periods of rain will continue through Monday. And Tuesday, we actually have a forecast for snow. Around the region, Brandon's mostly cloudy and 14. Winnipeg's cloudy and 15. Here in Portage, there's blowing dust. Relative humidity's 52%. The temperature's 15, and a west wind is gusting toward 67. Access precise weather information instantly. 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
3: On the Golden West Radio Money Scope, the TSX falls 1% as bond rout knocks sentiment. TSX is down 521 points. The Dow is down 441, and NASDAQ is down 308, and the dollar's down. 0.12 of a cent at 72.76 cents U.S. That's the Golden West Radio Money Scope.

0: It's the Information Hour, 920 CFRY, Friday, May 15th. We're halfway through the month of May. May long weekend is here, and we started off in a very windy way. Saturday might be the best day of the long weekend, albeit below average temperatures. But then Sunday, Monday, rainy, and maybe even a little bit of light snow going Monday into Tuesday. So kind of crazy weather you can imagine with that wind yesterday and the wind warnings in the area and windy conditions today. Certainly wouldn't want anything to catch on fire. And we have been hearing of some grass fires in the area yesterday and even today. And certainly things can get out of control in a hurry when it's this windy. But sometimes some of those fires are triggered by other things, some down hydro lines causing one fire in the area, and certainly be very, very cautious. I can't imagine anyone would really be thinking of doing any burning or anything like that today, but probably not the best day to do that. Lots of power outages all across southern Manitoba because of the wind. And out in Southport, there's been about 65 customers that have been without power since last night, and they're hoping to have that on by 1 o'clock this afternoon. One of the hardest hit areas, southwestern Manitoba, where some of the winds have been up over 100 kilometers an hour, and there's a few big outage areas there, but Manitoba Hydro getting on all the biggest ones first and doing the best they can to keep the power on. But not too often we got to deal with wind speeds for as long as they've been going here now, 24 hours, and up around that 80, 90, 100 kilometer an hour range. And the wind warning continues this afternoon.
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0: Matthews. If I had it my way, hoping to have the afternoon farm market review here in a moment. Farmers must just be shaking their heads this year, and I know they do the best they can, and they're used to all types of weather conditions. But when it comes to spring seeding this year, things were sort of getting started on time in some areas, a little behind schedule in others, but really hasn't been all that warm here for the first half of May. We've been teased with a good day here or a good day there. Conditions got pretty dry in a hurry. We haven't seen a lot of moisture. There's been cool overnight temperatures some nights. Now the wind blowing the dust and the topsoil all over the place, all across the region. And then we look at the long weekend forecast, and we see some rain, which isn't a terrible thing, but some snow in there and some frosty temperatures, and people maybe just thinking, what's going on here? Obviously, when all the crop does get in by the end of the month, we're hoping it's going to be a fantastic season, but certainly it's been some delays here in the first half of May, and let's hope the back half of the month, after we get through some of this cooler weather here early next week, let's hope the back half of the month is a lot better.
1: And now for a look at your midday farm markets. Starting with canola at Ice Futures Canada in New York, the July contract is down $1.40, trading at $734.60 per ton. The November contract down $1.90 at $745.70 per ton. At the Minneapolis Grain Exchange, hard red spring wheat for July is down 22.5 cents at $6.80 per bushel. September wheat down 22.75 cents at $7.02. At the Chicago Board of Trade, corn for July down 11.25 cents at $4.56 per bushel. September corn down 10.5 cents at $4.63. Soybeans for July down 18 cents at $11.74 per bushel. August soybeans down 14.75 cents at $11.75. Oats for July up 0.25 cent at $3.62 per bushel. September oats down 1 cent at $3.67. On the livestock markets at the CME, lean hogs for July down $1.15 at $103.40 per hundredweight. The August hog contract down $1.57.5 at $103.90. Live cattle for August up $1.47.5 at $247.62.5 per hundredweight. October cattle up $1.62.5 at $239.70 per hundredweight. I'm Candace Dirksen.
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16: A yellow warning for wind has been put up by Environment Canada. Damaging winds are expected. Westerly winds are gusting up toward 90 kilometers per hour in southwest Manitoba and western Red River Valley. It'll take place today through to the late afternoon. A mix of sun and cloud today. Small chance of showers this afternoon. There'll be blowing dust at times. High of 20. Tonight's partly cloudy, small chance of showers early this evening. Winds will gust from the northwest up towards 60, and that'll diminish to about 20 in the evening with a low of 3. Tomorrow's a mix of sun and cloud, high of 11. Tomorrow night is clear with a low of 1. Periods of rain take place on Sunday with high of 8 and rain Sunday night with a low of 4. Those periods of rain will continue through Monday, and Tuesday we actually have a forecast for snow. 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

It's the Kentucky Headhunters. Oh, lonesome me. Going into May long weekend, still a little bit of hockey going on. Round number two of the NHL playoffs almost over. We call it the Portage Online Cup, and there's only one series left on the go. The Farmers Save Portage Canadiens looking pretty good. They beat the downtown Drywall Sabres last night 6-3. So the Canadiens up 3-2 in the series. They'll try to win it on home ice this weekend. The Dakota Gaming Center Ducks, the latest to be eliminated, taken out by the Belks Financial Golden Knights last night. The Canadian Junior A Championships continuing in Eastern Canada, Summerside. Niverville representing the MJHL, and they went undefeated through the round robin, so they go straight to the semifinals. The quarterfinal games are today. They'll find out who they're going to meet tomorrow, and hopefully Niverville will be in the big game and represent Manitoba maybe as a champion, which is great for the MJHL, and the other teams that managed to pull off wins against Niverville this year might be saying, hey, we were pretty close. But they were certainly the class of the MJHL all year long, doing a great job representing the league. Winnipeg Gold Eyes are back for another year. They're playing in Milwaukee tonight. Toronto Blue Jays need to reel off about 10 wins in a row so they can get back into the mix. Blue Jays are at Detroit tonight.

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9: Small chance of showers today, high of 20, and strong blowing wind. Good afternoon, I'm Mike Bloom. RCMP is issuing a safety reminder about senior assassin water game playing by some graduating students. Portage Online's Corey Canute has more.
10: The activity involves players tracking each other with water guns as part of a running game. RCMP add that trespassing and risky driving are key concerns connected to the trend. They say even well-intentioned rules do not eliminate the potential for dangerous situations. RCMP are asking parents and guardians to have conversations with teens about responsibility. Officers say safe celebrations are the priority as graduation season continues. From the Portage Online Newsroom, I'm Corey Canute.
9: The Fort Lorraine Museum's heading into its 2026 season with a full schedule of events and community programming for all ages. The museum officially opened its gates May 15th and will host a variety of activities this summer, including a Bridgerton-themed tea, ghost hunts, night markets, and family story time events. Community engagement coordinator Cindy McDonald says many people don't realize how much the museum has to offer.
11: There's so much more to this museum than just to walk around the museum. You can book birthday parties here. We have our teas still that you can book anytime that we're open. You can book pictures here. It's such a great place to have engagement pictures or grad photos. We have a kids area. We have a cafe again this summer. We have some mini exhibits.
9: Staff are encouraging people to follow the museum's social media pages for event details and ticket information. Community members gathered for a red dress pin workshop focused on remembrance, healing, and raising awareness for missing and murdered Indigenous women, girls, and Two-Spirit people. Participants used seal skin and beadwork to create pins while hearing stories about lost resilience and community support. Participant A.B. Daniels Berman says the workshop carried meaning because of missing loved ones in her own family.
12: It means a lot because of my relatives who have gone missing. Like, it's heartbreaking, right? And I just can't imagine a world where people aren't educated about things like this. Like, we need more of this in the community and around everywhere in the world. Like, we need to educate our youth and everything.
9: She says workshops like this help educate youth while creating important conversations in the community, and the organizers hope the handmade red dress pins continue spreading awareness and encouraging people to stand alongside affected families. Your local news now. 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
9: A yellow warning for wind has been put up by Environment Canada. Damaging winds are expected. Westerly winds are gusting up toward 90 kilometers per hour in southwest Manitoba and western Red River Valley. It'll take place today through to the late afternoon. A mix of sun and cloud today. Small chance of showers this afternoon. There'll be blowing dust at times. High of 20. Tonight's partly cloudy. Small chance of showers early this evening. Winds will gust from the northwest up towards 60, and that'll diminish to about 20 in the evening with a low of 3. Tomorrow's a mix of sun and cloud. High of 11. Tomorrow night is clear with a low of 1. Periods of rain take place on Sunday with high of 8 and rain Sunday night with a low of 4. Those periods of rain will continue through Monday. And Tuesday, we actually have a forecast for snow. Around the region, Brandon is mostly cloudy and it's 15. Winnipeg is cloudy and it's 16. And here in Portage, there's blowing dust. Relative humidity is 51%. The temperature is 15 and the wind is blowing from the west up towards 68. Access precise weather information instantly. Download the Portage Online app from Google Play or the Apple App Store. I'm Mike Bloom.
14: It's the information hour. I'm Ryan Simpson. We were talking earlier this hour about the windy conditions and some grass fires that have been happening in the area. And certainly maybe some people looking at their long weekend camping plans with the way the forecast is. But if you were to be at the campground tonight and the wind expected to be pretty strong right through the evening, be extremely cautious if you're going to be doing any burning, even in a fire pit on a day like this, because that wind has been whipping up and all it takes is one little spark or ember and anything catches on fire when the wind's gusting up to 80 or 90. And things can be out of control in a hurry.

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0: 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With front month feeder cattle futures trading at almost 380 US per hundredweight and live cattle just under 260 per hundredweight, both are near all-time highs. So what's the price outlook? Price trends are still pointing higher for now, and 20-year seasonal patterns suggest that feeders typically peak in August-September, while live cattle are usually between May and June. But we can't ignore the fact that prices at these levels represent a great opportunity to establish a minimum floor price for your animals. And that's the benefit of using flexible, freely traded cattle options. You can protect the downside and still participate in the upside if prices do indeed move higher. Bottom line, we don't know for sure when prices will turn around and head lower, but as one producer said to me recently, this reminds me of when canola was over $1,100 a ton or $25 a bushel. It can't stay up here forever, and I want to do something about it now. For efficient and effective cattle hedging strategies, please connect with me at daviderwin.com or 204-918-2734. 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
3: Farmers are being encouraged to scout fields as crops start to emerge for early season insect damage. Dr. Megan Van Koski, a field crop entomologist with Agriculture and Agri-Food Canada, says wireworms and cutworms can both cause significant damage.
4: The first sign that you could that you might have a problem is in spring seeded crops or in winter seeded crops like winter wheat. Early in the spring, you might notice some bare patches in the field. They could be quite small, but they could also be quite large and just areas where there are no plants growing.
3: She says the best first step is to investigate what could be causing the problem by digging around in the area where there are no plants and looking for larvae. Management options will depend on identifying the insect species involved. For Golden West, I'm Glendale Allen Vossler.
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8: Well, here we go with the latest forecast. No surprise, the yellow warning for the wind continues in the area. They'll be blowing dust at times. We're expecting a mix of sun and cloud today, but with all that dust, I don't think we'll see much of the sun. And there's still a chance of some scattered showers. Southwest wind gusting to 90, and it'll shift to northwest and gust to 80 this afternoon. 20 is the expected high, but the wind's the story, and not sure the temperature's moving anywhere. Partly cloudy tonight, still that chance of scattered showers. The wind will diminish to northwest and gust to 60 early in the evening before it calms down to 20 and the low of 3. So Saturday, tomorrow, mix of sun and cloud, northwest wind at 20. That'll be welcome, but a high of only 11, that's it, and clear down to plus 1 on Saturday night. Sunday, periods of rain at a high of 8. On Monday, some rain and a high of 5, and maybe even some rain or snow Monday night into Tuesday. So not really the long weekend weather forecast we would like. Now, we did get to 25 yesterday, but it was extremely windy in the latter part of the day. 15 was the overnight low. We've seen some wind gusts up around 80, in Portage up over 100 in some parts of western Manitoba. Average high right now would be 20. The average overnight low would be 6. The extremes for this day, it was 32 on this day in 2018, minus 4, though, in 1997. Sunrise in Portage today, 5:47. Sunset tonight at 9:12. Around the region right now, Emerson, the Manitoba hotspot at 22, and Fort Frances, the Canadian hotspot at 24, so not too far off from that. Regina, mainly cloudy, windy and 8. In Dauphin, it's cloudy and 10. Neepawa has the wind warning, it's 14. In Brandon this hour, the wind gusting up over 80, and it's 15. Carmen reports it at 19. In the Interlake, Gimli is 12, pretty windy there as well. Fisher Branch at 10. Oak Point is 10, and Winnipeg is, windy and 16, wind gusting to about 68. Portage blowing dust, wind out of the west gusting to 68. Humidity is 51%, 15 Celsius, which is 59 Fahrenheit. All of the latest weather information, the warnings, the radar, and more. Napa Auto Parts weather page at portageonline.com. The Information Hour winding down in just a moment. The Moosehorn Co-op brings you Prairie Ag Wire. At 1 o'clock, we got all of your latest local news. 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Of course, Monday, a holiday. 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
10: On the Prairie Ag Wire today, The high winds that have been sweeping across the prairies this week delayed spraying and seeding operations and could be a concern for fields where seedlings are just beginning to emerge. Environment Canada reporting winds of 70 to 80 kilometers an hour, with gusts reaching up to 110 in some areas. The extreme winds can pose serious challenges, both in the field and on the road. Shannon Chant, a crop extension specialist with Saskatchewan's Ministry of Agriculture, says as well as blowing topsoil, there's concern around crop development with the wind damage.
11: If we have small seedlings just coming up, sometimes they can be not very strong. So if you get really high wind in certain places, you can actually get plants that might break off. I haven't heard any reports of that, but it has been a fairly strong wind. I think it was gusting up to 110 kilometers an hour. So that can be something to look for in the next few days. It depends on what crop it is. Again, if it's just a seedling, for any of the pulses, they can recover. For more canolas, unfortunately, that's kind of it for those ones that break off. Yeah, we could just have a look in the next little bit when the wind dies down and you can actually get out there and have a look to see what's out there. And also get some kind of sandblasting too. Even the plants that are there can get damaged just by all of the dust kind of blowing into them and kind of, you know, over them, causing some injury there. As long as it's not most of the plant, as long as there's some green material still there, that plant should recover, but it might slow it down a little bit. It depends on what type of stubble it is, too. Like if you have some canola stubble, definitely better than pulse stubble, but maybe not as good as cereal stubble. Because you can have, if you have closer stubble together, it can actually slow the wind down a fair bit right at the soil surface. So if you're picking ones to look at first, I'd probably go to ones with pulse stubble and just see how those seedlings are.
10: With the rains also moving through, there's optimism that moisture will help support recovery where damage has occurred. For now, producers are encouraged to monitor conditions closely, watch for regrowth, and take a measured approach before making any reseeding decisions. Farmers will also want to keep an eye on emerging crops for signs of early season insect damage. Dr. Megan Van Koski, a field crop entomologist with Agriculture and Agri-Food Canada, says wireworms and cutworms are among the biggest insect concerns.
12: For the cutworms, some species overwinter in their larval stage in the soil, and wireworms can spend quite a few years as larvae in the soil before they are ready to complete their life cycle and reach to the adult stage. And so early spring, we don't always think that there are going to be larval stages of insects active and feeding in the fields, but for these two species, that is definitely the case. And it can kind of catch us off guard because, again, we're not always expecting or thinking about larval stages so early in the growing season.
10: One of the first warning signs of a problem can be bare or thin patches appearing in the field. She says it's important to investigate those areas to determine the cause of damage.
12: It could be certain abiotic factors like soil quality. It could be caused by some frost, herbicide issues with what was used last year versus the crop growing this year. But it could also be the larval stages of the cutworms and the wireworms that are eating those seedlings as they're trying to emerge. So the first step, once you see those bare patches, is to just go and dig around a little bit in the soil around the plant or where the plant should be in the patch and around the plants that are still alive at the edges of the patch and look to see what kind of larvae, if any, are present.
10: Wireworms can be especially difficult because infestations can live for multiple years. Van Koski says some species can remain in the larval stage for up to 11 years, moving up through the soil profile to feed before retreating deeper again. That means fields with wireworm problems 1 year may continue to see damage in future years. Van Koski encourages growers to talk to their agronomists and insect pest specialists for the latest recommendations. For Golden West, I'm Glendalee Allen Vossler.
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23: We've got a small chance of showers and a high of 20 today. Good afternoon, I'm Mike Bloom. RCMP is warning about a popular graduation game that involves water guns and secret targets called Senior Assassin. Reporter Corey Canute has the details.
24: Police say the activity, often shared on social media, can quickly lead to confusion in public spaces. RCMP say that the biggest concern is how realistic the situations can appear to the public. Even with informal rules in place, they say the game can still trigger emergency responses or safety issues. RCMP are urging parents to talk with youth about safe behavior and decision making. Officers say the goal is to prevent misunderstandings and help students celebrate graduation safely. From the Portage Online Newsroom, I'm Corey Canute.
23: The Fort Lorraine Museum is officially open for the 2026 season, with staff preparing for a busy summer filled with events, family programming, and special celebrations. The Portage of Prairie Museum is approaching its 60th anniversary and will mark International Museum Day on Monday with free admission and complimentary drip coffee. Programming and Administrative Manager Caitlin Post says staff's been working hard through renovations and spring cleanup to prepare for opening day.
25: May 15th, 2026 is our opening day. We're really excited. You know, we're on the cusp of our 60th anniversary, and all the hard work and everything and the renovations we've done have really been a tough challenge, but have been very fulfilling. So yeah, we're really excited to see people come out and experience the museum this season.
23: Upcoming events include a Bridgerton-themed tea, a night market, a ghost hunt, and a fundraising concert this fall. A Red Dress Pin workshop is helping bring awareness, healing, and conversation to the crisis of missing and murdered Indigenous women, girls, and Two-Spirit people. Participants gathered to create handmade sealskin pins while learning about the meaning behind the red dress symbol and the stories connected to it. Workshop organizer Vanessa Brusso says the project began as a way to honor her missing sister.
0: So when the red dress came out, I instantly gravitated to it, and I've used it ever since because I don't have anything else to remember my sister. So I think it's a really good tool to also talk about the hard conversations that need to happen.
23: She says the workshops continue growing across communities and hopes people carry the message of awareness beyond just one day each year. She says art can create healing, connection, and support while reminding families their loved ones are never forgotten. Your local news now. Download our Portage Online app.
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23: A yellow warning for wind has been put up by Environment Canada. Damaging winds are expected. Westerly winds are gusting up toward 90 kilometers per hour in southwest Manitoba and western Red River Valley. It'll take place today through to the late afternoon. A mix of sun and cloud today. Small chance of showers this afternoon. There'll be blowing dust at times. High of 20. Tonight's partly cloudy. Small chance of showers early this evening. Winds will gust from the northwest up towards 60, and that'll diminish to about 20 in the evening with a low of 3. Tomorrow's a mix of sun and cloud. High of 11. Tomorrow night is clear with a low of 1. Periods of rain take place on Sunday with high of 8 and rain Sunday night with a low of 4. Those periods of rain will continue through Monday. And Tuesday, we actually have a forecast for snow. Around the region, Brandon is mostly cloudy and it's 15. Winnipeg is cloudy and it's 16. And here in Portage, there's blowing dust. Relative humidity is 51%. The temperature is 15 and the wind is blowing from the west up toward 68. Access precise weather information instantly. 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
23: On the Golden West Radio Money Scope, the TSX is down 442 points. The Dow is down 409. NASDAQ is down 234. And the dollar is down 0.1 of a cent at 72.78 cents U.S. That's the Golden West Radio Money Scope.

0: That's Lee Bryce with Hard to Love right here on CFRY Real Country Radio. It's Chris Kitchen with you on this Friday afternoon. We're entering the long weekend, folks. An extended long weekend with Victoria Day. It's plus 16 right now and blowing dust. That's the conditions we're looking at. There is a yellow warning for wind out there. We're seeing the wind coming in from the west at 50 clicks and gusting well up to 70 kilometers an hour. A high of 20 is what we're heading towards today, but dealing with lots and lots of dirt and dust messing around out there. Well, what's not going to be a problem, we won't have to worry about dust, is our store right now. The CFRY General Store is ready to go.
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0: The customers are lining up at the door already. Well, let's go straight to it. Hi there. You're on the General Store. Where are you calling from?
2: Vita, Manitoba. I'm in desperate need for parts for a 2000 Honda 450. I need the parts in the motor that change the gears. If you have or you know of anybody who might consider the bike if it's just for parts, they could give me a call. And I have so many DVDs and VHF movies, a dollar each. I'd like to move a lot of them. But the motor, I'm really looking forward to. My son went to look at one that somebody advertised and it was a scam.
0: Oh, I'm sorry to hear that.
2: Yeah, that was in Gardenton.
0: Oh,
2: yeah,
0: okay.
2: He waited. So, but anyway, yeah, if they could help me out, I'm at 1204-425-3613. If there's no answer, please leave a message. I will get back to you.
0: All right.
2: Thank you.
0: Thank you very much. Have a wonderful day.
2: You have a good day.
0: Bye-bye.
2: Bye-bye.
0: Okay, hunt the parts. Those guys out there know what they're looking for or what they need. Hi there, you're on the General Store. Where are you calling from?
3: 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Call 757-2322. Thank you.
0: All right, thank you. Hi there, you're on the General Store. Where are you calling from?
4: Calling from the Interlake.
0: All right.
4: Cloudy Interlake.
0: Yeah, that's what we're all at right now. You're a little windy up there, I'm sure, too.
4: Get some snow coming again.
0: Yeah, definitely
4: weather.
0: not being a friendly spring, has it?
4: No, not a good weekend either. And I still got these a lot of these older trucks from the 40s up. Some run, don't. Some don't. So mostly for sale for as is. And I got boat and motors. I got two boat, a 20-foot aluminum boat and a fiberglass boat. They're both the same length with trailers and everything. And I got lots of older trucks and tractors here, too. I mean, tractors and stuff here. The loaders on some of them. But most of them older ones, eh?
0: Mm-hmm.
4: And I got a Fobby farm for sale, too, here. And I got lots of other stuff here if anybody's interested, and lots of giveaways here, too. And I like those antique buyers. I got lots of antique stuff here. And my number is 1-204-739-2091. And the cell, 1-431-772-8993.
0: Okay, that's 772-8993.
4: Yeah.
0: And the 421 area code.
4: And it goes one first, and then that's the other dial, 431.
0: Okay, yeah, I got that in, no problem whatsoever.
4: Okay,
0: all
4: thank
0: right.
4: you very much, sir.
0: Thank you, sir.
4: And you have a beautiful weekend.
0: I appreciate it.
4: God bless you all.
0: Okay, okay, take care, sir. Bye bye.
4: Thank you very much, sir.
0: Okay. Next call here. Hi there, you're on the General Store. Where are you calling from?
5: Calling from Wendy Langruth.
0: You're going to call it Wendy Langruth now, eh? Yeah. It should be more dusty than anything else.
5: Yeah.
0: It's like, do you feel like you're in an old Clint Eastwood Western?
5: Yeah, I'm still looking for finishing more. Mm-hmm. If I want a Bietz 2380 Kubota compact tractor. Still looking for a cab for a 2014 Kawasaki T-Rex. Call 204-445-2405 or cell number at 431-772-4411.
0: 772-4311. Gotcha.
5: Yeah, 431-772-4411.
0: Gotcha. Not a problem. Okay. Well, yeah.
5: I hope you have a great long weekend.
0: Yeah, keep clean.
5: Yeah. Won't try to blow away.
0: Yeah, exactly. All right. Take care.
5: You too. Bye-bye.
0: Bye-bye. Hi there. You're on the General Store. Where are you calling from?
6: I'm calling from Winnipeg.
0: And what do you have for us?
6: Okay. I'm cleaning up my house, so I've got a pitcher and bowl. I think it's a Royal Dalton or something it's called. I got a bunch of accessories that go with it. There's anyways five other pieces that go with it. If anybody's interested, I can always email pictures to them. And I've got a bunch of old clocks. What I've done with the clocks, I put a battery-operated mechanism in it, but I still got the old tile crank, whatever you call mechanism. I've got some lightning rods also, two-way.
0: Oh, good time of year for it.
6: Three of them. But yeah, you need them now. And also I got two pieces of 3/4-inch conduit pipe. They're 10-foot lengths. They're brand new. It's just whatever offers I get, they're gone. Anyways, you can reach 781-6852.
0: 781-6852.
6: Yeah.
0: Excellent.
6: Can I call again and later on? Or?
0: Oh, yeah.
6: Okay,
0: I mean,
6: I'll do that.
0: Okay. You call when you want. We'll be here.
6: Okay, thank you.
0: All right.
6: Bye for now.
0: Bye-bye now.
6: Bye.
0: Hi there. You're on the General Store. Where are you calling from?
7: I'm calling from Carmen.
0: Carmen, what do you have for us?
7: I have for sale a big round brome alfalfa hay bales baled with no rain. And I said located in Carmen, phone 204-745-3884 or 204-750-1157 and ask for Jim.
0: Okay, all right. And ask for Jim, gotcha. And baled with no moisture, you said, right?
7: Yeah, baled with no rain.
0: No rain. Yep. All right, I got that down. Perfect, thank you very much.
7: Thank you. Take care.
0: Bye-bye, sir. I know a few people have been asking about hay bales, especially, I guess, in the Carmen area would be a good if you can get down there. Hi there. You're on the General Store. Where are you calling from?
8: Portage.
0: And what do you have for us?
8: I got some loader and scraper tires, like for 463s or 80 scrapers, whatever. And some smaller ditch witch buckets. And case buckets, like for 580s, a 4-foot finishing mower, 3-point hitch on it, and 2 plots at Hillside Cemetery, and wanted a 14x2-24 tractor tire with a diamond tread on it. It's like for golf course tires on the tractor. Call 252-2686. Thank you very much.
0: All right. Thank you very much. Have a good day.
8: Try.
0: All right. Bye-bye. Okay. Current conditions, 24. We're looking for the high of 24 today. We're sitting at 16 with blowing dust. Hi there. You're on the General Store. Where are you calling from?
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0: And what do you have for us?
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9: Correct.
0: All right. Thanks for calling in.
9: Thank you.
0: All right. Bye-bye now.
9: Bye.
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0: And we are back right here in the General Store, presented by Swen Small Engines of Eli. I'm your host, Chris Kitchen, and just a reminder to everybody that Monday is the holiday, Victoria Day. We'll be taking the day off as well from the General Store. You can join us again next Wednesday. Let's go to the phones. Hi there, you're on the General Store. Where are you calling from?
15: Hi, calling from
0: Austin. Austin, okay, what do you have for us?
15: Roster.
0: Oh, Rosser, I'm sorry. Okay, you...
15: I have a self-propelled brush sweeper. It's about 24 inches wide. You can angle it. Got a 6-horsepower motor on it. Great for cleaning up snow and gravel and stuff off the sidewalk. And I've been using it in the sheds, too, cleaning up grain and stuff. It's excellent for that. I'm looking for $500 for it, and my number is 204-981-0656.
0: Okay, that's 981-0656.
15: Perfect.
0: All right, thank you very much for calling.
15: You're welcome. Have a good weekend.
0: Same to you, sir. Same to you. Looks like a little bit of sun trying to kick out here. More cloud than sun. Maybe we call it light. Hi there, you're on the General Store. Where are you calling from?
16: Lorette.
0: All right, what do you have for us?
16: I have for sale a WD-45 fellow Chalmers with 3-point hitch front snow blower, $3,250. I have a 97 GMC 1500 V6. 270 Ks, manual, long box, $1,350. And I have a heavy-duty car dolly complete with lights, straps, $650. And I have that 97 F-150 86,000 kilometers, long box, 3750 OBO, phone number 880-3131.
0: Okay, that's 880-3131.
16: Correct.
0: Wonderful. Thanks for calling in.
16: Thank you.
0: All right, take care. Bye-bye. Okay. Hi there, you're on the general store. Where are you calling from?
17: Portage La Prairie.
0: All right, what do you have for us?
17: I've got two triple pane windows. Inserts. They don't have their own framing. They have to go in something that already exists.
0: Mm-hmm.
17: And they're 3 feet by 5 feet and never used. And I just want to clear them out and asking $50 each.
0: Okay. And where's your phone number?
17: 204-856-9060.
0: 856-9060.
17: Yeah, it could make a big coffee table.
0: Ah, that's a fair point. Somebody who's creative, right?
17: Yeah.
0: It's definitely not
17: okay,
0: me.
17: Thanks.
0: All right.
17: Good enough.
0: Okay, take care, sir.
17: Bye.
0: Bye-bye. Hi there, you're on the general store. Where are you calling from?
18: West St. Paul.
0: And what do you have for us?
18: For sale, a 50-inch moor deck. It's a belly mount. It's off a Cup Cadet. I'm asking $150 for that. I have a set of garden forks that go in front of the garden tillers. They're forks, good for irrigating, stuff like that. I'm asking $125 for that. I have an 18-foot fiberglass Grumman canoe. I'm asking $900 for that. And I have an old two-stroke Clinton engine. It's a two-stroke. It's a two-horsepower. It's an antique engine. It runs. I'm asking $150 for that. 204-232-2919.
0: 232-2919.
18: Thank you.
0: Thank Bye-bye. You very much. Have a great weekend. Hi there. You're on the general store. Where are you calling from?
19: Alonzo.
0: All right. What do you have for us?
19: I have an Orion 2 tilt wheelchair for sale. It's got all the fancy bells and whistles that is necessary for a tilt wheelchair. Best offer. And I have something else. I have a Miller pole climbing belt, you know, a hydro pole climber belt. It's got a pouch and harness and a very good set of spurs, and that's again best offer.
0: Okay, and a phone number
19: 204-767-2076.
0: All right, that's 767-2076.
19: That's right. Thank you.
0: Thank you, sir. Have a wonderful day.
19: You too.
0: Bye-bye. Just a reminder, as I always do, that I don't get everything written down, don't have all the room and can't keep up with everything at times, but I do record everything, and I have that recording right now as we speak. That'll be available if you go on to portageonline.com, click the general store box. It'll take you up to today's date, Friday, May the 15th. And right beside that, it says, listen here. 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Plus 16 right now, looking for a high of 20. Blowing dust, that's the condition right now. Not cloudy, not sunny, not cold, but blowing dust. I was just joking with my friend from Langruth that it kind of feels like we're in a Clint Eastwood movie. Down, down, down, oh, you know, with the hat down low, and are you feeling useful, punk, or I don't know, whatever phrase he uses. That's all it we have in today, folks. We're writing things off right now. Thanks for joining us here on the CFRY General Store, presented by Swen Small Engines of Eli. I'll be back Wednesday. Monday is Victoria Day. It's a day off. I'm going to take advantage of that. You should too. Enjoy your very long weekend, Victoria Day weekend. And we'll see you Wednesday at 1:10 for anything you've got to buy, sell, trade, rent, swap, or even give away. Well, hear them, they'll do it again.
1: 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You've got work, kids, hobbies, maybe a cat that thinks it's the boss. 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
23: A yellow warning for wind has been put up by Environment Canada. Damaging winds are expected. Westerly winds are gusting up toward 90 kilometers per hour in southwest Manitoba and western Red River Valley. It'll take place today through to the late afternoon. A mix of sun and cloud today. Small chance of showers this afternoon. There'll be blowing dust at times. High of 20. Tonight's partly cloudy. Small chance of showers early this evening. Winds will gust from the northwest up towards 60, and that'll diminish to about 20 in the evening with a low of 3. Tomorrow's a mix of sun and cloud, high of 11. Tomorrow night is clear with a low of 1. Periods of rain take place on Sunday with high of 8 and rain Sunday night with a low of 4. Those periods of rain will continue through Monday. And Tuesday, we actually have a forecast for snow. 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

That's Jess Moskaluk with Country Girls right here on CFRY, Real Country Radio. It's the 1 o'clock hour and it's Victoria Day weekend, folks. And there's something beautiful about waking up on a Saturday and realizing I don't have to do anything. Even better, waking up on Victoria Monday saying, wait a second, I don't have to go anywhere. Well, some people this long weekend's about camping, fireworks, planting flowers, or maybe finally opening up the lake cabin. For others, it's absolutely nothing. And honestly, there's real talent in that too.

0: Dan Brashett, Worth a Shot here on CFRY, Real Country Radio. And if you are interested in classic cars and lots of motorheads, we've got two big events happening next Saturday. First of all, in Austin, you can head over to their big car show, but things kick off with a pancake breakfast at Lightway Trucking Parking Lot. Make sure you bring some newborn diaper donations as well, as they're supporting Hope's Journey Home. Also next Saturday in Woodridge, it's the car show on the Ridge, and it's taking over just about everywhere at the park. It was restored classics like motorcycles, tractors, race cars, and even probably the occasional vehicle held together by optimism and zip ties.
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1: Small chance of showers today, high of 20, and strong blowing wind. Good afternoon, I'm Mike Bloom. RCMP is issuing a safety reminder about senior assassin water game playing by some graduating students. Portage Online's Corey Canute has more.
2: The activity involves players tracking each other with water guns as part of a running game. RCMP add that trespassing and risky driving are key concerns connected to the trend. They say even well-intentioned rules do not eliminate the potential for dangerous situations. RCMP are asking parents and guardians to have conversations with teens about responsibility. Officers say safe celebrations are the priority as graduation season continues. From the Portage Online Newsroom, I'm Corey Canute.
1: The Fort Lorraine Museum's heading into its 2026 season with a full schedule of events and community programming for all ages. The museum officially opened its gates May 15th and will host a variety of activities this summer, including a Bridgerton-themed tea, ghost hunts, night markets, and family story time events. Community engagement coordinator Cindy McDonald says many people don't realize how much the museum has to offer.
3: There's so much more to this museum than just to walk around the museum. You can book birthday parties here. We have our teas still that you can book anytime that we're open. You can book pictures here. It's such a great place to have engagement pictures or grad photos. We have a kids area. We have a cafe again this summer. We have some mini exhibits.
1: Staff are encouraging people to follow the museum's social media pages for event details and ticket information. Community members gathered for a red dress pin workshop focused on remembrance, healing, and raising awareness for missing and murdered Indigenous women, girls, and Two-Spirit people. Participants used seal skin and beadwork to create pins while hearing stories about loss, resilience, and community support. Participant A.B. Daniels Berman says the workshop carried meaning because of missing loved ones in her own family.
4: It means a lot because of my relatives who have gone missing. Like, it's heartbreaking, right? And I just can't imagine a world where people aren't educated about things like this. Like, we need more of this in the community and around everywhere in the world. Like, we need to educate our youth and everything.
1: She says workshops like this help educate youth while creating important conversations in the community. And the organizers hope the handmade red dress pins continue spreading awareness and encouraging people to stand alongside affected families. Your local news now. 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
5: There's a wind warning in effect for the RMO Portage La Prairie, including St. Ambrose, where damaging winds are expected throughout the day. A mix of sun and cloud today with a slight chance of rain this afternoon. We'll have some blowing dust at times with some strong southwest winds and a high of 20 degrees. Partly cloudy throughout the night and that chance of rain will stick around. We'll have some strong northwest winds getting lighter throughout the evening with a low of +3. Tomorrow we'll see a mix of sun and cloud with a high of 11. And looking ahead to Sunday, we'll see some rain with a high of 8 degrees. Taking a look around the region, in Brandon it is mostly cloudy and 14, mostly cloudy and 16 in Winnipeg. And here in Portage, we're seeing some blowing dust, humidity is 50% and the temperature is 16 degrees. Stay weather ready, stream us anytime, anywhere, download our Portage Online app. I'm Marissa McFadden.
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5: 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That's the Golden West Radio Money Scope.

That's Darius Rucker with All Right here on CFRY 920 AM. I'm Chris Kitchen. It's the 2 o'clock hour. I want to thank all of those who joined us today on the CFRY General Store presented by Swen's Small Engines of Eli. We present the General Store every Monday, Wednesday, and Friday here on CFRY from 1:10 to 1:30, except for this coming Monday. It's Victoria Day, so we're going to be taking the day off. The doors will be closed and locked, but you can join us again next Wednesday at 1:10 if you've got anything you want to buy or sell, rent, trade, swap, or even give away.

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0: Doug Stone, a jukebox with a country song, right here on CFRY 920 AM. Man, with the wind we had this morning, whipping everything here and there, and I'm not sure when it's going to end. Yesterday, even worse, they say, there was dust, and they had this, for the first time in 20 years, a dust storm warning. Thanks, Saskatchewan. We appreciate all the great topsoil you sent us, but you know what? I think we're filled up now. You can stop.
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6: There's a wind warning in effect for the RMO Portage La Prairie, including St. Ambrose, where damaging winds are expected throughout the day. A mix of sun and cloud today with a slight chance of rain this afternoon. We'll have some blowing dust at times with some strong southwest winds and a high of 20 degrees. Partly cloudy throughout the night, and that chance of rain will stick around. We'll have some strong northwest winds getting lighter throughout the evening with a low of +3. Tomorrow, we'll see a mix of sun and cloud with a high of 11. And looking ahead to Sunday, we'll see some rain with a high of 8 degrees. Stay weather ready, stream us anytime, anywhere, download our Portage Online app. I'm Marissa McFadden.

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0: That's The Runaround, and it's right here on CFRY, Real Country Radio. I'm Chris Kitchen with you. It's into the 2 o'clock hour on this Friday. The weekend has arrived, and we're moving towards Victoria Day. I know a lot of people heading out to open up the cabins, even a brave few souls going camping this weekend. Of course, it's their way to get out there and get started for the summer. Not a lot of tenters. Most people I know have a camper or something along that lines with at least a little bit of heat and electricity to keep things pleasant, because is it going to be a pleasant weekend? I don't know. It doesn't look like it. You'll have weather details coming up at the top of the hour. Stick around for that.
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8: There's a wind warning in effect for the RMA Portage La Prairie, including St. Ambrose, where damaging winds are expected throughout the day. A mix of sun and cloud today with a slight chance of rain this afternoon. We'll have some blowing dust at times with some strong southwest winds and a high of 20 degrees. Partly cloudy throughout the night, and that chance of rain will stick around. We'll have some strong northwest winds getting lighter throughout the evening with a low of +3. Tomorrow we'll see a mix of sun and cloud with a high of 11. And looking ahead to Sunday, we'll see some rain with a high of 8 degrees. Stay weather ready, stream us anytime, anywhere, download our Portage Online app. I'm Marissa McFadden.

That's George Fox, I Fell in Love and I Can't Get Out, right here on CFRY, Real Country Radio. Well, that wraps up things for me here on this Friday afternoon. I'll be back again on Monday. No, Monday's a holiday. Good. Get an extra day, just like everybody else. I'll be back on Tuesday at 6 o'clock to kick off the morning show with you. Hope you can join me then right here on CFRY. Coming up next, Tristan's going to be in. She's going to take you through and

0: down $23. Corn, July, $456.75, down $10.75. Oats, July, $366.25, up $4.50. Soybeans, July, $1,176, down $16.50. Soybean meal, July, $333.70. Soybean oil, July, $73.75. 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Lean hogs, June, $98.72. The Canadian dollar is 72 cents, and crude oil, West Texas Intermediate, 105.09. For Golden West, I'm Glendalee Allen Vossler.
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1: We've got a small chance of showers and a high of 20 today. Good afternoon, I'm Mike Bloom. RCMP is warning about a popular graduation game that involves water guns and secret targets called Senior Assassin. Reporter Corey Knute has the details.
2: Police say the activity, often shared on social media, can quickly lead to confusion in public spaces. RCMP say that the biggest concern is how realistic the situations can appear to the public. Even with informal rules in place, they say the game can still trigger emergency responses or safety issues. RCMP are urging parents to talk with youth about safe behavior and decision-making. Officers say the goal is to prevent misunderstandings and help students celebrate graduation safely. From the Portage Online Newsroom, I'm Corey Knute.
1: The Fort Lorraine Museum is officially open for the 2026 season, with staff preparing for a busy summer filled with events, family programming, and special celebrations. The Portage La Prairie Museum's approaching its 60th anniversary and will mark International Museum Day on Monday with free admission and complimentary drip coffee. Programming and Administrative Manager Caitlin Post says staff's been working hard through renovations and spring cleanup to prepare for opening day.
3: May 15th, 2026 is our opening day. We're really excited. You know, we're on the cusp of our 60th anniversary, and all the hard work and everything and the renovations we've done have really been a tough challenge, but have been very fulfilling. So yeah, we're really excited to see people come out and experience the museum this season.
1: Upcoming events include a Bridgerton-themed tea, a night market, a ghost hunt, and a fundraising concert this fall. A red dress pin workshop is helping bring awareness, healing, and conversation to the crisis of missing and murdered Indigenous women, girls, and Two-Spirit people. Participants gathered to create handmade sealskin pins while learning about the meaning behind the red dress symbol and the stories connected to it. Workshop organizer Vanessa Brusso says the project began as a way to honor her missing sister.
4: So when the red dress came out, I instantly gravitated to it, and I've used it ever since because I don't have anything else to remember my sister. So I think it's a really good tool to also talk about the hard conversations that need to happen.
1: She says the workshops continue growing across communities and hopes people carry the message of awareness beyond just one day each year. She says art can create healing, connection, and support while reminding families their loved ones are never forgotten. Your local news now. 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
5: There's a wind warning in effect for the RMO Portage La Prairie, including St. Ambrose, where damaging winds are expected throughout the day. A mix of sun and cloud today with a slight chance of rain this afternoon. We'll have some blowing dust at times with some strong southwest winds and a high of 20 degrees. Partly cloudy throughout the night, and that chance of rain will stick around. We'll have some strong northwest winds getting lighter throughout the evening with a low of +3. Tomorrow, we'll see a mix of sun and cloud with a high of 11. And looking ahead to Sunday, we'll see some rain with a high of 8 degrees. Taking a look around the region, in Brandon, it is mostly cloudy and 14, mostly cloudy and 16 in Winnipeg. And here in Portage, we're seeing some blowing dust, humidity is 50%, and the temperature is 16 degrees. Stay weather ready, stream us anytime, anywhere, download our Portage Online app. I'm Marissa McFadden.
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0: That was Girl Like You by Easton Corbin on CFRY. Happy Friday and happy May long weekend. If you're looking for a fun family outing tomorrow, the Portage la Prairie Regional Library is hosting a teddy bear tea party Saturday at 1:30. Dress up fancy, bring your favorite stuffed animal, and enjoy an afternoon tea party right at the library. Sounds like the perfect excuse to break out the cute outfits and spend some quality time with the family this long weekend. But for now, let's keep it right here for more great music coming up in just a few minutes.
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0: That was Everything That Glitters on CFRY. It's shaping up to be a decent Friday around the region. We're sitting near 20 degrees with a mix of sun and cloud today and just a small chance of showers drifting through. You might notice a little blowing dust at times, so maybe keep those sunglasses handy. And tonight stays partly cloudy with a slight chance of showers early in the evening. Not a bad kickoff for the May-long weekend, but I did hear, sadly, that we are getting snow, so let's be prepared for that for next week. But for now, let's keep it right here for more great music coming up in just a few minutes.
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9: There's a wind warning in effect for the RMO Portage La Prairie, including St. Ambrose, where damaging winds are expected throughout the day. A mix of sun and cloud today with a slight chance of rain this afternoon. We'll have some blowing dust at times with some strong southwest winds and a high of 20 degrees. Partly cloudy throughout the night, and that chance of rain will stick around. We'll have some strong northwest winds getting lighter throughout the evening with a low of +3. Tomorrow, we'll see a mix of sun and cloud with a high of 11. And looking ahead to Sunday, we'll see some rain with a high of 8 degrees. Stay weather ready, stream us anytime, anywhere, download our Portage Online app. I'm Marissa McFadden.

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We get it. So are we. Gathering news and telling stories about our community. 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

0: That was Sweet City Woman on CFRY. Looking ahead to the weekend, anglers can cast a line at the 2026 Silver Bass Fishing Derby happening Saturday and Sunday at Sportsman's Corner Campground in Westburn. 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But for now, let's keep it right here for more great music coming up in just a little bit.
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rain will stick around. We'll have some strong northwest winds getting lighter throughout the evening with a low of +3. Tomorrow, we'll see a mix of sun and cloud with a high of 11. And looking ahead to Sunday, we'll see some rain with a high of 8 degrees. Stay weather ready, stream us anytime, anywhere, download our Portage Online app. I'm Marissa McFadden.

0: That was I'm Moving Forward on CFRY. International Museum Day is coming up on Monday, and Fort Lorraine Museum is celebrating with free administration from 10 until 5. They'll also have free drip coffee ready to go while you explore the museum grounds and exhibits. If you're staying local for the May long, that sounds like a pretty relaxing way to spend part of the holiday Monday. But until then, let's keep it right here for more great music coming up in just a few minutes.
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Darling, I've wasted a lot of years not seeing the real you. But tonight your beauty is shining through. And I never took the time to let you know. So before he takes you away, please let me say.

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1: Right now, we're in a wind warning effect in the arm of Portage La Prairie, including St. Ambrose, and the low tonight will be +3. I'm Tristan Sokolowski. Portage Prairie RCMP spent Friday morning connecting with residents during a Coffee with a Cop event at the GM Thrift Emporium. Officers answered questions about crime prevention, traffic concerns, and reporting incidents in the community. Staff Sergeant Darcy Turco says the event helps make officers more approachable.
2: Just to show that we're normal people. We live in the community. We care about the community. I'm from Portage, so like I said, we take everything to heart. So like I said, we want to make it safe for everyone. So.
1: Turco, who was recently promoted to Staff Sergeant, says events like this also encourage people to report issues directly to the police instead of only posting about them online. He adds he hopes Coffee with a Cop becomes an annual event in Portage La Prairie. Local fire officials are warning residents stay alert as extremely dry and windy conditions push fire risk to very high levels across the region. Crews have already been called out to multiple incidents, including sparking hydro lines and fast-moving grass fire threats. Officials say even small ignition sources can escalate quickly in these conditions. Austin Fire Chief James Zacharias spoke about just how quickly fires can start and spread right now.
3: Fire risk is very high right now. Been out to multiple different calls already due to hydro line sparking and whatever else. And even in these high winds, fires that have been out for weeks can reignite because they're getting the oxygen they need. So it's good to keep your eyes open and not to light anything new.
1: He added that dry conditions and wind mean even old fires can flare up again if not properly controlled. Officials are urging people to avoid any outdoor burning and to be extremely careful with anything that could create a spark. Meanwhile, Portage firefighters responded to a series of grass fires and downed power lines spread across the RM of Portage overnight, with mutual aid crews called in from surrounding departments to help manage the workload. Crews were dispatched to 9 separate fire calls beginning at about 6:45 Thursday night. A red dress pin workshop is helping bring awareness, healing, and conversation to the crisis of missing and murdered Indigenous women, girls, and Two-Spirit people. Participants gathered to create handmade sealskin pins while learning about the meaning behind the red dress symbol and the stories connected to it. Workshop organizer Vanessa Brusso says the project began as a way to honor her missing sister.
4: So when the red dress came out, I instantly gravitated to it, and I've used it ever since because I don't have anything else to remember my sister. So I think it's a really good tool to also talk about the hard conversations that need to happen.
1: Brusso says the workshop continues growing across communities and hopes people carry the message of awareness beyond just one day each year. She says art can create healing, connection, and support while reminding families their loved ones are never forgotten. The Fort Lorraine Museum has officially opened for the 2026 season, with staff preparing for a busy summer filled with events, family programming, and special celebrations. The Portage La Prairie Museum is approaching its 60th anniversary and will mark International Museum Day on Monday with free admission and complimentary drip coffee. Programming and Administrative Manager Caitlin Post says staff have been working hard through renovations and spring cleanup to prepare for the opening day.
5: May 15th, 2026 is our opening day. We're really excited. You know, we're on the cusp of our 60th anniversary, and all the hard work and everything and the renovations we've done have really been a tough challenge, but have been very fulfilling. So yeah, we're really excited to see people come out and experience the museum this season.
1: Upcoming events include a Bridgerton-themed tea, a night market, a ghost hunt, and fundraising concert this fall. 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Tonight will be partly cloudy with a 30% chance of showers early this evening. Winds shift northwest at 40, gusting up to 60 before easing off tonight and an overnight low of +3. Saturday, a mix of sun and cloud with northwest winds around 20 and a high of 11. Sunday, periods of rain with a high of 8. And around the region, Brandon is mostly cloudy and 13. Winnipeg is clear and 17. And Portage is mostly cloudy and 15. Stay weather ready, stream us anytime, anywhere, download our Portage online app. I'm Tristan Sokolowski.
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0: That was Drinking My Hand by Eric Church on CFRY. May Long Weekend officially kicks off today, and honestly, you can feel it around town already. Campers are loading up, fishing rods are getting packed, and everybody's trying to sneak out of work just a little earlier this afternoon. Whether you're heading to the lake or staying close to home, hopefully you get a chance to relax and enjoy the extra day off. I'm Tristan Sokolowski, and let's keep it right here for more great music coming up in just a little bit.
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0: That was Sure Thing by Foster and Lloyd on CFRY. Fishing fans can spend the weekend chasing silver bass at Sportsman's Corner Campground in Westburn. The Silver Bass Fishing Derby runs Saturday from 9 till 5 and Sunday from 9 till 3. Cash prizes are on the line and all proceeds help support Make-A-Wish Canada. Not bad at all for a May-long weekend tradition. But until then, let's keep it right here for more great music coming up in just a few minutes.
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0: Tonight will be partly cloudy with a 30% chance of showers this evening and some blowing dust. West winds will be 30, gusting up to 50, becoming north 20 late this evening, then light overnight, and a low of plus 2. Saturday, a mix of sun and cloud, wind becoming northwest 20 in the morning, and a high of 8, and a UV index of 6 or high. Sunday, periods of rain with a high of 8. Get your latest forecast at your fingertips. 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I'm Tristan Sokolowski.

0: That was Miracle Man on CFRY. Tomorrow afternoon, the Portage Regional Library is inviting families out for a teddy bear tea party at 1:30. Bring your favorite stuffed friend along for an afternoon filled with tea party fun and fancy outfits. Sounds like a sweet little way to spend part of your holiday weekend with the kids. But for now, we'll keep it right here for more great music coming up in just a few minutes.
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0: Tonight will be partly cloudy with a 30% chance of showers this evening and some blowing dust. West winds will be 30, gusting up to 50, becoming north 20 late this evening, then light overnight, and a low of plus 2. Saturday, a mix of sun and cloud, wind becoming northwest 20 in the morning, and a high of 8, and a UV index of 6 or high. Sunday, periods of rain with a high of 8. Get your latest forecast at your fingertips. 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

0: That was To Get to You by Gord Bramford on CFRY. We got pretty classic Manitoba spring out there today. A little sun, a few clouds, and maybe the odd shower passing through. Temperatures near 20 make it comfortable, but don't be surprised if the wind kicks up a little dust this afternoon. Overall, though, not too shabby for the first day of the long weekend. I'm Tristan Sokolowski, and let's keep it right here for more great music coming up in just a little bit.
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1: A wind warning is in effect in the RM of Portage La Prairie and St. Ambrose, and tonight's low will be +3. I'm Tristan Sokolowski. Residents in Portage La Prairie had a chance to sit down with RCMP officers Friday during a Coffee with a Cop event. The gathering gave people a chance to ask questions about local policing and community safety in a more relaxed setting. Staff Sergeant Darcy Turco says reporting crime is a big part of keeping police informed.
2: We tell people to report things because it gets us in the area. If people aren't reporting, then a lot of times we're not aware until we see on social media the next day. So
1: Turco says people also asked questions about traffic laws, bylaws, and ways to prevent crime. He says he's happy with the turnout and hopes the community event continues in the future. Firefighters in the Austin area spend part of

0: Thursday evening, assisting neighboring crews as dangerously dry and windy conditions continue to drive fire risk across the region. A water tender was sent to a mutual aid call in the McGregor area, where crews helped provide additional water support before returning to station. Austin Fire Chief James Zacharias said conditions are making fire starts earlier than usual.
1: Even the smallest sparks are starting a grass fire right now, so it's not taking much to start fires because it is so dry.
0: He says a combination of wind and dry ground means conditions can change fast, and officials are urging people to avoid any outdoor burning or activities that could create a spark. Meanwhile, Portage firefighters responded to a series of grass fires and downed power lines spread across the RM of Portage overnight, with mutual aid crews called in from surrounding departments to help manage the workload. Crews were dispatched to 9 separate fire calls beginning at about 6:45 p.m. Thursday night. Community members gathered for a Red Dress Pin workshop focused on remembrance, healing, and raising awareness for missing and murdered Indigenous women, girls, and Two-Spirit people. Participants used seal skin and beadwork to create pins while hearing stories about loss, resilience, and community support. Participants A.B. Daniels Berman says the workshop carried meaning because of the missing loved ones in her own family.
2: It means a lot because of my relatives who have gone missing. Like, it's heartbreaking, right? And I just can't imagine a world where people aren't educated about things like this. Like, we need more of this in the community and around everywhere in the world. Like, we need to educate our youth and everything, so.
0: Daniels Berman says workshops like this help educate youth while creating important conversations in the community. Organizers hope the handmade red dress pins continue spreading awareness and encouraging people to stand alongside affected families. The Portage Prairie Museum officially opened its gates May 15th and will host multiple different activities this summer, including a Bridgerton-themed tea, ghost hunts, night markets, and family storytime events. Community engagement coordinator Sydney McDonald says many people don't realize how much the museum has to offer.
3: There's so much more to this museum than just to walk around the museum. You can book birthday parties here. We have our teas still that you can book anytime that we're open. You can book pictures here. It's such a great place to have engagement pictures or grad photos. We have a kids area. We have a cafe again this summer. We have some mini exhibits.
0: Staff are encouraging people to follow the museum's social media pages for event details and ticket information. Stay informed and entertained on the go. 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
0: Tonight will be partly cloudy with a 30% chance of showers this evening and some blowing dust. West winds will be 30, gusting up to 50, becoming north 20 late this evening, then light overnight, and a low of plus 2. Saturday, a mix of sun and cloud, wind becoming northwest 20 in the morning, and a high of 8, and a UV index of 6 or high. Sunday, periods of rain with a high of 8. Get your latest forecast at your fingertips. 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I'm Tristan Sokolowski.

0: That was Kiss Tomorrow Goodbye by Luke Bryan on CFRY. Prairie Tabletop Gaming Community is bringing people together tonight for game night over at Prairie Fusion Arts and Entertainment starting at 6 o'clock. If you've never tried tabletop gaming before, this might be your sign to give it a shot. Great people, lots of laughs, and probably at least one overly competitive friend group. I'm Tristan Sokolowski, and let's keep it right here for more great music coming up in just a few minutes.
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0: That was Behind Closed Doors by Charlie Rich on CFRY. Kids who love loud engines and giant wheels will want to check out Touch a Truck happening Thursday, May 21st at the BDO Center parking lot. From tractors to police cars and excavators, there will be lots to see and to explore. Definitely one to circle on the calendar if you got little ones who love vehicles. I'm Tristan Sokolowski, and let's keep it right here for more great music coming up in just a few minutes.
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2: Good afternoon. This is Scott Anderson from Winnipeg Livestock Sales with the Livestock Market Report for Friday, May 15th. We sold 460 cattle on a dusty and blustery day, and we got things rolling with 215 butcher cattle. Good big kill cows traded at least 5 to 8 higher this week, as anything with even a hint of usefulness traded from 250 to 275 a pound. Feeding type cows sold steady up to a top of 290. Bulls were also fully steady this week up to a top of 302. Feeder cattle continued to trade very strong, even though we only had light numbers today, but excellent demand remained on all classes. In the steers, from 800 to 900 pounds, traded from 480 to 530. 700 to 800 pound steers, 510 to 610. 600 to 700 pound steers, 620 to 680. 500 to 600 pound steers, $6 up to 730. 400 to 500 pounds, 650 to 790. And light steers under 400 pounds, traded from 750 to 870. In the heifers, 9 to 1,000, traded from 385 to 410. 8 to 900 pounds, 418 to 485. 7 to 800 pounds, 450 to 505. 6 to 700 pound heifers, $5 up to 590. 5 to 600 pound heifers, 550 to 665. 4 to 500 pound heifers traded from $6 up to 785. Just a reminder, we have our next sheep and goat sale coming up next Wednesday on the 20th, starting at 1 p.m. This has been Scott Anderson reporting. Thank you for listening and have a great rest of your day.
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0: Tonight will be partly cloudy with a 30% chance of showers this evening and some blowing dust. West winds will be 30, gusting up to 50, becoming north 20 late this evening, then light overnight, and a low of plus 2. Saturday, a mix of sun and cloud, wind becoming northwest 20 in the morning, and a high of 8, and a UV index of 6 or high. Sunday, periods of rain with a high of 8. Get your latest forecast at your fingertips. 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I'm Tristan Sokolowski.

0: That was Rise Again by the Rankin Family on CFRY. 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Perfect little rest before another busy week starts back up. But for now, let's keep it right here for more great music coming up in just a little bit.
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6: Tonight will be partly cloudy with a 30% chance of showers this evening and some blowing dust. West winds will be 30, gusting up to 50, becoming north 20 late this evening, then light overnight, and a low of plus 2. Saturday, a mix of sun and cloud, wind becoming northwest 20 in the morning, and a high of 8, and a UV index of 6 or high. Sunday, periods of rain with a high of 8. Get your latest forecast at your fingertips. 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I'm Tristan Sokolowski.

0: Keeping the Faith by Rick Tippy on CFRY. Before I get out of here this afternoon, just a reminder, there's plenty happening around the region this May long weekend, from the Silver Bass Fishing Derby in Westburn to the Teddy Bear Tea Party at the library, plus Museum Day celebrations coming up Monday. There is no shortage of ways to get out and enjoy the community. And honestly, with weather near 20 degrees today, it's a pretty nice start to the holiday weekend as well. I'm Tristan Sokolowski, and I hope you had a wonderful day. Enjoy the long weekend and keep it right here on CFRY.
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1: Right now, we're in a wind warning effect in the arm of Portage La Prairie, including St. Ambrose, and the low tonight will be plus 3. I'm Tristan Sokolowski. Portage La Prairie RCMP spent Friday morning connecting with residents during a Coffee with a Cop event at the GM Thrift Emporium. Officers answered questions about crime prevention, traffic concerns, and reporting incidents in the community. Staff Sergeant Darcy Turco says the event helps make officers more approachable.
2: Just to show that we're normal people. We live in the community. We care about the community. I'm from Portage, so like I said, we take everything to heart. So like I said, we want to make it safe for everyone. So
1: Turco, who was recently promoted to Staff Sergeant, says events like this also encourage people to report issues directly to the police instead of only posting about them online. He adds he hopes Coffee with a Cop becomes an annual event in Portage La Prairie. Local fire officials are warning residents stay alert as extremely dry and windy conditions push fire risk to very high levels across the region. Crews have already been called out to multiple incidents, including sparking hydro lines and fast-moving grass fire threats. Officials say even small ignition sources can escalate quickly in these conditions. Austin Fire Chief James Zacharias spoke about just how quickly fires can start and spread right now.
3: Fire risk is very high right now. Been out to multiple different calls already due to hydro line sparking and whatever else. And even in these high winds, fires that have been out for weeks can reignite because they're getting the oxygen they need. So it's good to keep your eyes open and not to light anything new.
1: He added that dry conditions and wind mean even old fires can flare up again if not properly controlled. Officials are urging people to avoid any outdoor burning and to be extremely careful with anything that could create a spark. Meanwhile, Portage firefighters responded to a series of grass fires and downed power lines spread across the RM of Portage overnight, with mutual aid crews called in from surrounding departments to help manage the workload. Crews were dispatched to 9 separate fire calls beginning at about 6:45 Thursday night. A Red Dress Pin workshop is helping bring awareness, healing, and conversation to the crisis of missing and murdered Indigenous women, girls, and Two-Spirit people. Participants gathered to create handmade sealskin pins while learning about the meaning behind the Red Dress symbol and the stories connected to it. Workshop organizer Vanessa Brusso says the project began as a way to honor her missing sister.
4: So when the red dress came out, I instantly gravitated to it, and I've used it ever since because I don't have anything else to remember my sister. So I think it's a really good tool to also talk about the hard conversations that need to happen.
1: Brusso says the workshop continues growing across communities and hopes people carry the message of awareness beyond just one day each year. She says art can create healing, connection, and support while reminding families their loved ones are never forgotten. The Fort Lorraine Museum has officially opened for the 2026 season, with staff preparing for a busy summer filled with events, family programming, and special celebrations. The Portage La Prairie Museum is approaching its 60th anniversary and will mark International Museum Day on Monday with free admission and complimentary drip coffee. Programming and Administrative Manager Caitlin Post says staff have been working hard through renovations and spring cleanup to prepare for the opening day.
5: May 15th, 2026 is our opening day. We're really excited. You know, we're on the cusp of our 60th anniversary, and all the hard work and everything and the renovations we've done have really been a tough challenge, but have been very fulfilling. So yeah, we're really excited to see people come out and experience the museum this season.
1: 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West winds will be 30, gusting up to 50, becoming north 20 late this evening, then light overnight, and a low of plus 2. Saturday, a mix of sun and cloud, wind becoming northwest 20 in the morning, and a high of 8, and a UV index of 6 or high. Sunday, periods of rain with a high of 8. 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
6: Tonight will be partly cloudy with a 30% chance of showers this evening and some blowing dust. West winds will be 30, gusting up to 50, becoming north 20 late this evening, then light overnight, and a low of plus 2. Saturday, a mix of sun and cloud, wind becoming northwest 20 in the morning, and a high of 8, and a UV index of 6 or high. Sunday, periods of rain with a high of 8. Get your latest forecast at your fingertips. 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I'm Tristan Sokolowski.

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2: Tonight will be partly cloudy with a 30% chance of showers this evening and some blowing dust. West winds will be 30, gusting up to 50, becoming north 20 late this evening, then light overnight, and a low of plus 2. Saturday, a mix of sun and cloud, wind becoming northwest 20 in the morning, and a high of 8, and a UV index of 6 or high. Sunday, periods of rain with a high of 8. Get your latest forecast at your fingertips. 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I'm Tristan Sokolowski.

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1: A wind warning is in effect in the RM of Portage La Prairie and St. Ambrose, and tonight's low will be +3. I'm Tristan Sokolowski. Residents in Portage Prairie had a chance to sit down with RCMP officers Friday during a Coffee with a Cop event. The gathering gave people a chance to ask questions about local policing and community safety in a more relaxed setting. Staff Sergeant Darcy Turco says reporting crime is a big part of keeping police informed.
2: We tell people to report things because it gets us in the area. If people aren't reporting, then a lot of times we're not aware until we see on social media the next day. So
1: Turco says people also asked questions about traffic laws, bylaws, and ways to prevent crime. He says he's happy with the turnout and hopes the community event continues in the future. Firefighters in the Austin area spend part of their Thursday evening assisting neighboring crews as dangerously dry and windy conditions continue to drive fire risk across the region. A water tender was sent to a mutual aid call in the McGregor area where crews helped provide additional water support before returning to station. Austin Fire Chief James Zacharias said conditions are making fire starts earlier than usual.
3: Even the smallest sparks are starting a grass fire right now, so it's not taking much to start fires because it is so dry.
1: He says a combination of wind and dry ground means conditions can change fast, and officials are urging people to avoid any outdoor burning or activities that could create a spark. Meanwhile, Portage firefighters responded to a series of grass fires and downed power lines spread across the RM of Portage overnight, with mutual aid crews called in from surrounding departments to help manage the workload. Crews were dispatched to 9 separate fire calls beginning at about 6:45 p.m. Thursday night. Community members gathered for a Red Dress Pin workshop focused on remembrance, healing, and raising awareness for missing and murdered Indigenous women, girls, and Two-Spirit people. Participants used seal skin and beadwork to create pins while hearing stories about loss, resilience, and community support. Participants A.B. Daniels Berman says the workshop carried meaning because of the missing loved ones in her own family.
4: It means a lot because of my relatives who have gone missing. Like, it's heartbreaking, right? 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Like, we need more of this in the community and around everywhere in the world. Like, we need to educate our youth and everything, so.
1: Daniels Berman says workshops like this help educate youth while creating important conversations in the community. Organizers hope the handmade red dress pins continue spreading awareness and encouraging people to stand alongside affected families. The Portage La Prairie Museum officially opened its gates May 15th and will host multiple different activities this summer, including a Bridgerton-themed tea, ghost hunt,